0: Bar, Sonic 35,000, level 370, New York, Sonic.
1: Thanks, 35 Delta, hello to you, better contact. And yeah, just trying to sort things out with London on the other side to take you, get you in a bit quicker. For now, route 20 then, Full Hill, and then up to the country, we'll try and get you a little more ready.

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1: Direct to Newcastle, through to
0: Napa, 25 Delta. Yeah, I presume we just got that Scottish. Is it the November Echo Whiskey Indy Beano?
1: If I'm looking to the Delta Tango, indeed.

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0: 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The 10X2 Whiskey Mike, flight level 380, direct to it, please.
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1: Check 2 Whiskey Mike, yeah.
0: Would you like one level 27 to level both today?
1: No, Captain, this one is 330, but hang on, I just thought so I'm going to pick a lead you up and I'll give you straight to you. I'll give you straight to you, don't worry.
0: Cheers, thanks very much.

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1: Thank you very much. 132.1860. 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

0: morning, San Jose Center, Air Canada 844, heavy side level 410.
1: Air Canada 844, is that good morning? Confirm all for you, go
0: please. Our sign truck is 2011.
1: Thank you for that. And our contact here is from Dover UMG.
0: Affirmative for position regarding Dogal, this is the common for Canada 844.
1: No problem, after Dover, the point is MG, that's Echo, Mike, Juliet, Echo, Echo.
0: After Dogal, proceed to MG for Canada 844.

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1: Seven Nine Nine Eight Nine, no, you're gonna contact
0: you. Sorry, I know that Nine Nine Eight Nine Heavy.

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0: Okay, continue flying flight level 300, Roger, 008.

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Roger 0 0 0 0 0 0 0 0 0 0 0 0 0 0 0 0 0 0 0 0 0 0 0 0 0 0 0 0 0 0 0 0 0 0 0 0 0 0 0 0 0 0 0 0 0 0 0 0 0 0 0 0 0 0 0 0 0 0 0 0 0 0 0 0 0 0 0 0 0 0 0 0 0 0 0 0 0 0 0 0 0 0 0 0 0 0 0 0 0 0 0 0 0 0 0 0 0 0 0 0 0 0 0 0 0 0 0 0 0 0 0 0 0 0 0 0 0 0 0 0 0 0 0 0 0 0 0 0 0 0 0 0 0 0 0 0 0 0 0 0 0 0 0 0 0 0 0 0 0 0 0 0 0 0 0 0 0 0 0 0 0 0 0 0 0 0 0 0 0 0 0 0 0 0 0 0 0 0 0 0 0 0 0 0 0 0 0

0: Lexi 412, you sound a patrol. Good morning. Thank you for that radar contact. He is from Dogo to listen.
1: It's come from the altitude.
0: Lexi 413, affirm you're cleared from Dogo, after Dogo to listen in the Indian Foxtrot, thank you.
1: Yeah, after Dogo, a little bit later, you might hear Holter, cancellation 413.
0: I'm going to have a good evening.

0: radar this morning, so send a 443 heavy, schedule 400 in front of that phone.
1: Yes, sir, 443, Chinook Club this morning, confirm what's the year of clock, please.
0: So send a 443 to a 6241.
1: Thank you for that, radar contact here from Brazil to Lipco.
0: So send a 443, ask the national in my Lipco, thank you.

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0: the cushion is on the back. So, can I do one thing? Some of those old corpses.
1: FR67, T1, China Control, good morning. Thank you for that radar contact. Cleared from Dogo to Minchu.
0: From Dogo, sir, the next one is what?

0: 204,
1: Shadow Patrol, good morning. Squawk 6252.
0: 6252, 204.

0: 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This is a 442 Heavy, Saturday 400, in my Cisco.
1: This is 442, hello again, thank you.
2: Canada Delta 256, Saturday 5 level 390, clock is 6250.
1: 6256, Yanni Control, good morning, thanks for that. I made our contact. Cleared from Dogo to Liffey.
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0: Tom Jet 77 Victor, contact Scottish 129, that's no one.

0: morning, Delta 70, checking in flight level 390, squawking 6306.
1: Delta 70, Shannon 4, good morning, thanks for that, radar contact. Clear from Dogo to Lippy.
0: From Dogo to Lippy, Delta 70.

0: Yes, TL7, Shannon Control. Good morning. Confirm all clear. Let's go. Thank you for that radar contact. You're cleared from Resno to Morag.
1: Resno, check Morag.
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Good morning. Thanks for answering that contact. And this is from Pico to Cougar.

0: Delta 132, just let you know I have crossing traffic in about 15 minutes for you at your level, so it'll be 1,000 feet down or 2,000 feet up. Would you do for?
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0: 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Del Al 017 Heavy, level 360.
1: 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Del Al 017, restriction cross pickle no later than 10311.
0: 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Del Al 017.

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1: 360. Delta 218, control the morning. Confirm also US Gulf, please.
0: Squawk
1: 1402, Delta 218. Delta 218, thanks for that contact. You are cleared from Dogo to Nybog.
0: From Dogo, Nybog, Delta 218.

29944, Shannon Control, good morning. Confirm all three wheels. Thank you. Four, confirm also your flight level, please. Thank you. Stand by for contact.

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1: That's correct, L027.
0: Thank you.

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1: Descend flight level 170 on Fox 3 Kilo.
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1: 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Scandinavian 9387, good morning, CS 41404, and stand by for radar contact.
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1: 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Okay, that's Sunroof first, Sunroof then Ibroad, thank you.
0: Sunroof, Ibroad, 1 9 9 9 9 9 9 9 9 9 9 9 9 9 9 9 9 9 9 9 9 9 9 9 9 9 9 9 9 9 9 9 9 9 9 9 9 9 9 9 9 9 9 9 9 9 9 9 9 9 9 9 9 9 9 9 9 9 9 9 9 9 9 9 9 9 9 9 9 9 9 9 9 9 9 9 9 9 9 9 9 9 9 9 9 9 9 9 9 9 9 9 9 9 9 9 9 9 9 9 9 9 9 9 9 9 9 9 9 9 9 9 9 9 9 9 9 9 9 9 9 9 9 9 9 9 9 9 9 9 9 9 9 9 9 9 9 9 9 9 9 9 9 9 9 9 9 9 9 9 9 9 9 9 9 9 9 9 9 9 9 9 9 9 9 9 9 9 9 9 9 9 9 9 9 9 9 9 9 9 9 9 9

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Shamrock 13 Kilo Shannon, contact Dublin Control 135, decimal 655. Good morning. Shamrock 1 Mike November, Shannon, good morning to you. Identified, cleared from Reznor to Olapo, flight centers.

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1: Turkish 4 Juliet Delta Shannon, hello to you, identified. When you have a time restriction, it's built so at time 0322 or after.
0: Turkish 4 Juliet Delta Shannon, 0322 or after.

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1: 0219.
0: Yeah, I'm just listening back. I'll call Shamrock standby. I'll let you know.

0: 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Okay, your new time restriction is 031 minor or after.
1: 031 minor or after. 4 Juliet Delta Channel.

0: good morning, Shamrock 1, Mike, November, flight level 6.
1: Shamrock 1, Mike, November, Shannon, hello, to you identified. Flight driver for the descent.
0: Stand by, descent, Shamrock 1, Mike, November.
1: 1, Mike, November, roger. Descent to flight level 170.
0: Flight level 170, Shamrock 1, Mike, November.

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1: FedEx 5051, Shannon, hello to you, identified.
2: Shannon, a very good morning. I'm a question on this. I'd like to book 3302 Oscar.
1: Shannon, one time to Charlie. Shannon, hello to you, identified. You may proceed to Rakar.
2: Thank you, Director Rakar. Camera 1, thank you, Charlie.
1: Yeah.

0: Sam up 1 Mike November Shaman, contact Dublin Control 129-180. Good morning.
1: 129-180, Sam up 1 Mike November. Good morning.

0: 5-0-5-1,
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0: Shannon, we noticed the runway turnaround from what we had planned. Are we going to be clear of the Olapo 3 Romeo?
1: Yeah, that's Olapo 3 Romeo, runway 10 right past over.
0: Okay, roger, we'll plan that. We'll finish 5-0-5-1. Request the turn.
1: Okay, 30-2, flight number 170.
0: It's been 170,
1: Charles, one time to Charlie Sham, PCM 2, flight number 170.
0: Shannon, hello, Delta 9, 2, flight number 370.
1: Delta 9, 2, Shannon, hello, 2, identify.

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1: Shannon Control, Air Canada, 836 Heavy, flight number 410.
0: Air Canada, 836 Shaman, hello to you, identified.
1: Canada, 836, roger.
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0: Stomach 11 Papa Shama?
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1: Raka,
0: you're welcome.

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1: Delta 15 Sound, hello to your desk, sir.
0: Good morning, Stephen 5, Delta 4, 1, 0.
1: Stephen 5, Charlie Alpha Sound, hello to your desk, sir.

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1: UPS 204, Shannon, hello to you, identify.

0: Then on the good morning, Santa 437 Heavy, level 410, like open.
1: Santa 437, Shannon, hello to you, identified. Delta 160, Shannon, do you read?

0: Beaver 5 Charlie Alpha Sam. Yeah, just a comms check. How do you read? Thank you.
1: Shannon Delta 160 at 390.
0: Delta 160, Shannon. Hello to Eden.
1: And request 410 is available for Delta 160.
0: We're advised. Stand by, please. Okay, 410 is not there, but 400 is there if you're looking for higher.
1: Yeah, we'll take 400.
0: Delta 160, Roger. Find the flight level 400.
1: Find the flight level 400, Delta 160.
0: Okay, 2 stations across there.
2: 46, flight level 360.
0: Delta 46, Shannon, hello to identify. 81 Victor Shannon, good morning, identify.
2: Hurricane 832, heavy 390.
0: Hurricane 832, Shannon, hello to you, identify.

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0: Baker TJ 4, Shannon, hello to you, identify. Summer of Bieber, 216, Shannon, hello to you, identify. Papa Romeo, Shannon, hello to you. Identify the handover and the Dublin advisor switch, and I should only 2 is left. So you can plan on 2 is left at Dublin.
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0: Delta 72, Shannon, hello to you. 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
0: 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Restrictions across Reznor at time 0446 or after.
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0: Copy to that, morning, F-Hom 375 Golf 5E. Now please go, 5-0-4-1-0.
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1: Shannon 9, descend to flight level 170.
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0: Zuckerberg at Shamrock 1, Echo Alpha, passage 326, descending flight level 210, we're directed to Carpenter 321, destination hotel.
1: Shamrock 1, Echo Alpha, Zuckerberg has identified and handover, continue the test flight to flight level 80.
0: Test flight level 80, Shamrock 1, Echo Alpha.
2: Hello, good morning,
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1 Echo Alpha Shannon, contact approach radar 121.4. Good morning. Sure, it's on course.

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1: United 970, Sonic, good morning, good morning.

0: Shannon Airport, Postman 2980, good morning, descending level 200, information, Juliet Airport.
1: Postman 2960, Shannon, good morning, we're in the contact, and continue to send to flight level 80, high speed.
0: Descend flight level 080, and high speed, Postman 2960.

0: 9-9-9. Good morning, Central November. Can
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0: Mike

0: to the Kreiner 54 Lima Charlie, passing 49790 inbound order.
1: Kreiner 54 Lima Charlie, passing 49790, contact good close to rest, climb 25310, on the street.
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0: 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Yes,
1: level 80, November.
0: Affirm. Flight call 7 November, November signing, and we're able to reduce to 230, nothing to give us.
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0: Shannon, good morning, Cocktail 123, heavy maintenance, Charlie 400. Cocktail 103, Shannon Charlie, good day, ready to contact. Cocktail 103, go ahead. Any level of system out
1: of yeah, and you'd be expecting to be flight level 330 by both.
0: Roger, Cocktail 103, level 330.

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2: Good morning, sorry, 918, you have a
0: 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Sorry, 918, Shannon, good morning, radar contact.

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1: K92 Shannon, good morning, we're at contact clear to Lasno, direct climb set up 240 unrestricted.
0: Lasno, direct climb 240 unrestricted,
2: UPS 248 ready to boost.
3: UPS 248 Shannon, descend to flight level 80.
2: Flight level 80, UPS 248.
3: United 970 Shannon is in navigation, LIPCO.
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2: 121.4, UPS 248, goodbye.

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1: 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Can you climb to flight level 370?
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0: And Ryanair 74, Whiskey Charlie Shaman, continue climb flight number 240. Confirm inbound to Mapac.
1: Climb flight level 240, affirm. We are inbound to Mapac, Ryanair.
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1: Tango A, Ryanair 985 X-ray, passing 112, climbing 160, left turn, Mapac, Roger.
0: Ryanair 985 X-ray Shaman, hello to you, identified, and climb flight number 240.
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0: Ryanair 7-4, Whiskey Charlie Shaman, climb flight number 300.
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0: Delta Control, good morning. KLM 1126, climb flight level 90 on Papa. What's your departure on board?
1: KLM 1126, Shannon, hello to you. Climb flight level 310, and you may reach to Ecosa. Confirm your passing level.
0: Boxing flight level 17 now, climb flight level 310 there to Ecosa, KLM 1126.
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1: 258, sir.
0: Just a question. Do we expect the Alapo for Lima after Alapo?
1: That's 258, and expect the Alapo for Lima arrival on the 28.
0: Very much, sir.

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0: No bother. 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

0: southbound 6, Papa Whiskey, passing 4,000, climbing flight level 90, direct to Zobic.
1: Tremor 6, Papa Whiskey, shunting control, good morning, radar contact, climb flight 230, clear to Lazo.
0: Climb flight 230, clear to Lazo, Tremor 6, Papa Whiskey.

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0: Alright, so that was a little bit garbled to understand radar contact, and what was the last?
1: United 23, Shannon, descend to Flight Level 170.
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0: 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Switcher, do proceed on for Romwich Bridge.
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0: Shannon Valley, good morning. Ryanair 2, Mike Quebec, descending T2, giving bomb up on this moment. Shannon, on board.
1: Ryanair 20 Lima, Quebec, Shannon Cole, good morning. Radar contact, descent to flight level 100.
0: Descent to flight level 100, Ryanair 20 Lima, Quebec.
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1: 119er, decimal 9er, Ryanair 20 Lima Quebec, bye bye.
0: Bye.

0: in low runner 85, Hotel Yankee, passing 2,000 feet, passing 5,000 feet, runway track.
1: 85, Hotel Yankee, Shang Tzu, good day, ready to contact, climb to flight level 320.
0: Mesa level 320, runner 85, Hotel Yankee.
1: Runner 85, Hotel Yankee, Shang Tzu, Tulsa.
0: Tulsa, runner 85, Hotel Yankee.

0: start on this morning, go ahead and entry three weeks of November down to 1119. Your passenger level is 297. Proceed to the
1: southern. Liner 33, Victor November, standing 12. Good morning. Ready to contact descend to flight level 100.
0: Descend level 100. Go ahead and entry 33, November.
1: Liner 33, Victor November, standing clear. The Slovic 1 Romeo arrival.
0: Slovic 1 Romeo arrival. Go ahead and

0: Hotel Montecito. We are passing 1162, 1190 on the Golden Lodge.
1: Shamrock 71 Kilo, Shining Shore, good morning. Ready to contact Flight 2230, clear to Everett.
0: Flight 2230, Everett, Shamrock 71 Kilo.

0: 7 control, good morning, United 310, flight level 317, descending flight level 210.
1: United 310, Shining Shore, good morning, ready to contact descent flight level 170.
0: Send now flight level 170, United 310, thank you.
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0: 135.230, run 85 Hotel Yankee, bye-bye.

0: Shannon, morning. Connex 23, Charlie Delta, passing flight level 108, climbing flight level 150, directly.
1: Connex 23, Charlie Delta, Shannon Shaw, good morning, radio contact, thank you. Shannon 23, Charlie Delta, Shannon climbing flight level 240.

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2: No, Tismo 1 Romeo says, I know 14 Quebec Alpha. 7 3 Alpha, 2 5 5 5 5 5 5 5 5 5 5 5 5 5 5 5 5 5 5 5 5 5 5 5 5 5 5 5 5 5 5 5 5 5 5 5 5 5 5 5 5 5 5 5 5 5 5 5 5 5 5 5 5 5 5 5 5 5 5 5 5 5 5 5 5 5 5 5 5 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5 5 5 5 5 5 5 5 5 5 5 5 5 5 5 5 5 5
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0: Minus 6431, contact Shandler approach 1-1.4. Bye. 214 runner, 4316. Minor 14 Quebec Alpha, contact Cork approach 119.9. Bye bye.
1: Rescue flight up, is he down to port the gate?
2: 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That's fine.

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2: Good morning, ship Blue 353 is flight level 30.8 descending to flight level 170, we're direct to Oscar.
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2: And Shannon, JetBlue 353, can we expect the Oscar for Lima for Dublin?
0: Affirmative, JetBlue 353, expect the Oscar for Lima. Stop descent, flight level 210.
2: Okay, we'll expect that arrival and we'll stop the descent at flight level 210, JetBlue 353.
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0: 2976, departure from Cork, climbing level 90.
1: Minor 2976, Shining Troll, good morning, radar contact, climb flight level 150.
0: Climb level 150, radar 2976.

0: Standing control, number 2 Charlie, slot level 270, descending, slot level 20.
1: Number 2 Charlie, standing control, good morning, radar contact. Minor 2976, Shannon, turn right, 10 degrees. Minor 2976, Shannon, turn right, 10 degrees.
2: Right, 10 degrees, Shannon, turn right.
1: November 2 Charlie, shining clear to Barn.
0: Clear to Barn, this is Charlie.
1: Jeffrey 353, Shannon, descend 5170.
0: Play level 170, Jeffrey 353.
1: Minor 3 Tango X-ray, Shannon, contact Connex Tower 130.705, radio service terminated, delay.
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4: Tower 5, engage ground for runway 4, for the low life flight.
5: Rescue 5, Charlie, help me.
6: Traffic around 3 Tango X-ray, inbound to Hex, but it's only flight level 100.
5: Well, 3 Tango X-ray, Connex, good morning. Report your radial and distance from Connex.
6: Radial 090, distance 43 nautical miles.
5: Well, 3 Tango X-ray, thank you. Continue to Hexport, expect the ILS Zulu, and it'll be a CAT 2 approach onto runway 26 with no delay. We clear it now for flight level 80, and have the weather when you're ready to copy.
6: Yeah, okay, we can expect the ILS Zulu CAT 2 for runway 27 and correct 26. And the wicket sent 80 round, we are ready to copy.
5: Give yourself a wind, 190 degrees, 12 knots. Visibility 7 kilometres in light rain. The cloud is broken at 200 feet, overcast at 300 feet. The temperature 10, dew point 10, Greenwich 909 or 2. Runway surface condition wet, 555.
6: That's all copy, the way I have 2NH at 909 or 2 on board runway 3, Tango X-ray, thank you.
5: 3 Tango X-ray, next report at 30 DME.
6: We'll go around actually, Tango X-ray.
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5: 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Speed QNH 909 or 2, next report is established on the localizer.
6: Roger, that's copy, descend 25,000 feet, QH 992, next report established, Ryanair 3 Tango X-ray.

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0: November 2 Charlie, Shannon, contact Cork Approach 119 or Dust 19, resume on navigation to Barney.
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0: Next report 5 DME, we'll go to the CAT2 approach, Robert 26, Rhino 3 Tango X-ray.
2: Inbound Oscar.
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0: Ryanair 3 Tango X on the ground, time 05 at the end, 180 back track vacated via Alpha parking stand 1 Lima with the marshal.
1: So backtrack at the end, vacated by Alpha 1 Lima with the marshal, Ryanair 3 Tango X3.

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0: with Air Canada 800 in descent, flight level 332 for flight level 230.
1: Air Canada 800, scanning to identify descent to flight level 170.
0: Send to flight level 170, Air Canada.

0: Mando 5 Zulu Victor, Canada Tower, good morning.
1: Morning, yeah please, now for the weather and runway usage.
0: So the surface wind 190 degrees, 10 knots, runway 26 for landing. Visibility is 10 kilometres, light rain. Cloud is scattered 200 feet, broken at 300 and overcast at 500 feet. Temperature 10, dew point 10, QNH 9903, runway surface condition wet 555.
1: We've broken 300, should we see the
0: cat 2
1: approach?
0: Yeah, we're in LVP, so cat 2 is available.
1: That's fine, we'll take cat 2 for runway 2, please. 5 to the 2.

Whiskey November, Shannon Control, identified to you, Joseph Shannon Control, airspace climbing, flight number 190. Shannon Control, flight number 190, Whiskey November. Good morning, summertime, Whiskey Mike, 210, direct up. Number of 9, Whiskey Mike, Shannon Control, identified, flight number 170. Shannon Control, flight number 170.

0: Good morning again, Ryanair 56, Victor X-ray. Can we get the latest weather, please?
1: 56 Victor X-ray, the surface wind 190 degrees, 10 knots, runway 26 for departure, the temperature 10, dew point 10, QNH now at 9903.
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0: Good morning, Ryanair. 161 Bravo, climb down about 900 on the Bapak. Ryanair, 161 Bravo, Shannon, so identify as unrestricted to flight number 230, KS Bandai.
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0: 129 at 3820. 129 380 for Mike, November, Whiskey, November, Sri Lanka.
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1: Shamrock 1-2 Golf, Shankar, identified, set to flight level 170 on position, indicated airspeed 280 knots or less.
0: Flight level 170 at

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0: Ryanair 5 Zulu Victor, descend to flight level 100.
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3: Connect to Manchester, Elgok 1 Bravo departure. Flight level 90, squawk 1425.
1: Here to Manchester, Elgok 1 Bravo, flight level 90, 1425 on the squawk, Ryanair 56 Victor.
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1: 130, 05, 95, 6, 7, 8, 8.
2: Oh, Shannon, United 980, passing 290, descending flight level 230.
0: United 980, Shannon, good day, identified. Descend to flight level 170.
2: Descend flight level 170, United 980.
3: Control, very good morning. Flight will get in at 072, descending to level 200.
0: Bulgaria 9.

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1: Alpha Zulu Victor, descend to 5,000 feet, QNH 90903, next report established on the localizer.
0: So 5,000 feet, okay, 903, head to Pascal's, and they've got localizer on Alpha Zulu Victor.

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1: Fraction 8-93 Whiskey, Shannon, lower down flight here, Tipper 2 Delta Rover, runway 24, descent flight level 90.
0: Descent flight level 90, Tipper 2 Delta for runway 24, Fraction 8-93 Whiskey.
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4: On the 58 Victor, turning over Hexway.
3: And a 5 Zulu Victor, descend 3,000 feet, cleared Isla Zulu Cat 2, 4 Tramway 26, report 5 DME.
4: Descend 3,000 feet, cleared Cat 2, LS, cliff 5, report 5 miles on the 5 Victor.
0: Dog sending good day, identified time to flight level 280, is here 2 Tota.
5: Flight level 280, I'm here for a Tota, right? Tota level.

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1: 20 descending 230.
2: JetBlue 841, Channing Good Day, identified. Descend to travel 170.
1: Descend flight level 170, JetBlue 841.

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1: 5 Zulu Victor, the surface wind 190 degrees, 12 knots, runway 26, clear to land.
0: Clear to 26, Ronan 5 Zulu Victor.
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2: 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Ryanair 56, Victor X-ray.
3: 405 uniform, climbing flight level 90, Tesmo.
4: Ryanair 405 uniform, having a day identified. Climb for 270, clear to both.
3: Climb to flight level 270, clear to both of Ryanair 405 uniform.

0: 5-0 Victor on the ground, time 4-4, 180 backtrack, vacate via Alpha Parking Stand 2 Romeo with the Marshal.
1: Okay, vacate via Alpha Stand 2 Romeo with the Marshal, Riley 5-0 Victor.
2: 2-1, just use it. Approach 1-1-4, 5 and 8-9-2 Victor.

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2: Taxi to holding point Alpha. Can you come around? I'm sorry, right in 563 Taxi.
3: Holding point Alpha to hold short on the 264 ready for departure.
2: Fox, sorry. Can you say again, Liner 56 Victor X ray?
3: Pleasure Beatrix, taxi holding point Alpha, hold short on at 26 and report ready for departure.
2: Taxi holding point Alpha, hold short, I'm looking at Liner 56 Victor X ray, thank you.

0: Good morning, this is Ryan, 81 Echo November, Philadelphia 52 Luton, stand 2 Romeo. Do you have related service data, please, Ryan, 81 Echo November.
1: Ryan, there is 81 Echo November, the surface wind 190 degrees, 14 knots, 26 at departure, temperature 10, dew point 10, QNH 903.
0: I'll take QNH 903, Ryan, 81 Echo November.
2: Cheers 46 shining today, identified. 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

0: Bonaire 56 Victor XS, surface wind 190 degrees, 11 knots, runway 26, clear for takeoff.
1: Clear for takeoff, runway 26, runway 56 Victor XS.

0: 56 Victor X-ray airborne, 54, contact Shannon now, 119.075, bye bye.
1: 119.075, good morning, my name is 56 Victor X-ray. Shannon, good morning, my name is 56 Victor X-ray, passing 5000, coming from 190, Tequila November 001. Booking 1425, right in 56 Victor X-ray. Two 70 and direct to boost the Marianne Air, 56 Victor X-ray.

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1: Section 5, Lima Golf turning today, identified. Climb to flight level 230, clear to 2 engines.
0: Flight level 230, direct engine, section 5.
1: Section 5, Lima Golf, clear level, flight level 230.
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1: 134, 630, instruction 5, New McGullis. Shannon Control, good morning, right hand, 6432, climbing to 5,000 feet on heading 2235.
0: Right, 6432, showing that they identified flags over 230 and 2 engine.
1: Climb flight level 230, direct engine, try and 6432.

0: Ryanair 20 November, send 2 Romeo, we're ready to copy 87.
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0: Gox 1 Bravo to Luton, squawk 7747, Phantom 90, and the QNH 993, Ryanair 820 Academy.
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0: 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Riley, 81 Echo November, stand 2 Romeo, we are ready for start.
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0: 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Whiskey Tango, Foxy, 212 from 220, Delta Stephen.
1: Roger, 2 Whiskey Tango, showing a good day. Identified flying 2310.
0: Number 310, 2 Whiskey Tango.

0: Sharon Lounge, please confirm the morning traffic schedule 220 and bouncing around to the left of the
1: Sir, Blue 36 Lima, showing good day, identified. Descend 2001 points.
0: Descending 5001, 40, that's
1: Ryanair, to which the Tango, contact Shining Control, frequency 134, that's in the 6 3
2: 34, 6 3 0, and it's 2 9 8.

0: Tower risk is by taking the vessel, with the services, not control code.
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0: Charlie Shamrock 124, descend the side of 210, Lapo.
1: Shamrock 124, Charlie, good day, identified. Descend to level 170 and reduce speed now, 250 knots.
0: 250 knots, descend to level 170, Shamrock 124.
1: Dark Blue 36 Lima, descend to Shannon transition level, flight level 70.
0: Descend flight level 70, Dark Blue 36 Lima.

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1: Ryanair 34 Lima Mike, Shannon Hanaway identified. You cleared the Solvix 1 Romeo arrival for runway 16. Continue descent to flight level 100.
0: Southern, phone for Romeo arrival, runway 16. Continue descent to flight level 100, Ryanair 34 Lima Mike. I can't run Ryanair 6 about the Yankee. Did you climb below 2? So you see the flight 2 all load up.
1: Ryanair 6 November Yankee, Shannon, hello, identified. Cleared to INRAD.
0: Let's see if we're down there, speaking about the Yankee. Thank you.

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1: 4-4-0, identify descent to Federal 170.
0: Send 170 for Delta 4-4.

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1: 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Contact Shannon, 119.075. Good day.
0: 119.075, Ryder 820, good November. Shannon, good day, Ryder 820, good November. Passing 515-3490 on the departure out of Cork. November 150, we are squawking 7747.

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1: Runway 81, Echo November 10, left heading 110.
2: Left heading 110, runway 81, Echo November.

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0: Good morning, we are Stuart Chan on the station our landing at 58. Do you have the weather for
1: us? Hey, farm surface wind 200 degrees, 16 knots. Visibility is 8 kilometers in some light rain. We've scattered cloud 300 feet, broken 400 feet, and overcast 600 feet. Temperatures plus 11, dew point plus 11, QNH 9 or 3 hectopascals. You have the option of a CAT 1 or a CAT 2 ILS from Hex Wolf for 2-6. The runway surface condition is wet.
0: Thank you so much. We're going to prepare for the CAT 1. Thank you, Ren, at 8-9. Always keep it up.
1: Roger, we'll talk shortly.

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1: Osprey 62, Shannon, good morning, squawk 2633, and the Shannon QNH is minor 95 hectopascals. Confirm your intention.
0: We're power line patrol today for ESG, commencing casting at Athlone. Remaining clear of Romeo 2-4 from there about towards Tullamore. We'll break into Athlone for fuel, back towards Athlone, down towards Spur, and then back into the private site at Waffrey. Osprey 6-3,
1: that's copied. I have no traffic in Shannon SIR, but be advised then as you turn south and east.

0: Shriner, 6 November Yankee, contact Series Taiwan, 123, decimal 325, radio service terminated.
1: Back here, 6 Series, 23, 325, 9 9 9 9 9 9 9 9 9 9 9 9 9 9 9 9 9 9 9 9 9 9 9 9 9 9 9 9 9 9 9 9 9 9 9 9 9 9 9 9 9 9 9 9 9 9 9 9 9 9 9 9 9 9 9 9 9 9 9 9 9 9 9 9 9 9 9 9 9 9 9 9 9 9 9 9 9 9 9 9 9 9 9 9 9 9 9 9 9 9 9 9 9 9 9 9 9 9 9 9 9 9 9 9 9 9 9 9 9 9 9 9 9 9 9 9 9 9 9 9 9 9 9 9 9 9 9 9 9 9 9 9 9 9 9 9 9 9 9 9 9 9 9 9 9 9 9 9 9 9 9 9 9 9 9 9 9 9 9 9 9 9 9 9 9 9 9 9 9 9 9 9 9 9 9 9 9 9 9 9 9

0: Yeah, on the good morning, Gwinnett, 89 Whiskey Bravo, descending 240 meters inbound, Echo.
1: Gwinnett, 89 Whiskey Bravo, descending for identify sensor, flight number 190, expect lower in 30 miles.
0: 190, expect lower in 30 miles, Gwinnett, 89 Whiskey Bravo, descending.

0: Field Center 1801 Zulu.
1: Runway 76 Romeo Kilo, you're under flight, identify climb 152 Kilo 290, confirm passing level.
0: Runway 141 Zulu 290, confirm passing level.

209-120, climb 160. Climb unrestricted, flight level 280, direct to Ernest, American 209.

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2: Alright, now Whiskey Bravo, Connaught Tower, hello again, continue to Expo, expect ILS Zulu 26, descend flight level 80 and report 15 miles to Expo.
1: Continue to descend 80, flying to Expo and report 15 miles to Expo, Ryanair 89 Whiskey Bravo.

0: Darling, good morning, 107.1, the plane level 200, thanks. Good night.
1: Mariner 701, Shanks, so identify the suspect at level 140.
0: Level 140,

0: Call 362, Shannon, can I get a position report?
1: Well, just southeast of Romeo 24 at one. They want to go and tracking our way down towards Tullamore. Osprey 62.
0: That's copied. And just confirm to me, beyond Tullamore, are you heading off towards Athboy then, or are you staying on the Shannon side for a bit?
1: If I want to get towards Tullamore, we'll need to break off to Athboy for fuel. And the intention is to come back towards Athboy, Osprey 62.
0: Okay, I'll speak to Dublin and military, and next report to me approaching Tullamore, please.
1: Hey, welcome, Osprey 62.
2: Shannon, United 22, leaving 11.4 for level 160.
3: American 22, correction, United 22, Shannon, so identified climb unrestricted to level 240.
2: Unrestricted to level 240, United 22.
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2: All right, now Whiskey Bravo descend 3,000 feet, cleared ILS Zulu 26, report 5 DME.
3: 3,000 feet, cleared ILS approach 26, and report just for 5 miles.
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1: No, 1 Honda Kerry Tower, 123, decimal 7, question 325, radar service terminal.
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1: Rhino 1-2, Victor Quebec, shining good day, identified. Right, to Bamba.
0: Bamba, the right turn, the one to the respect. Shannon, good morning, KLM 1-1-2-3, sending 220 to PayPal.
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2: Santa, good morning, 270, passing 324 for flight level 216.
0: United 270, shine the day identified. Descend to flight level 80.
2: Flight level 80, United 270.

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1: American 132, Tango Day identified, descend to level 172.
0: And maintain flight level 172, American 132.
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0: Hi, request 18 Victor Romeo, shining good day. Here to climb number 230, confirm your passing level.
1: We are clear to level 230, we are passing level now 187, yesterday 18 Victor Romeo.
0: Hi, request 18 Victor Romeo, that's copy, you are identified, clear to Bamba.
1: Yeah, that's what you're talking about, yesterday 18 Victor Romeo.

0: Coast Guard Ireland 115, just drop Andrew Alban to the northwest for Galway Bay.
1: Coast Guard 115, Shannon Malo, and the northern QNH is 993 hectopascals. There's no known traffic to affect the port leaving the bay area.
0: 993, and we'll call you leaving the bay area. It was a good way to go out of my house.
1: Roger, I'm sorry, I gave you the northern QNH there. It should be the Shannon QNH 995 hectopascals.
0: That's probably 995, thanks. That goes down 115.
2: United 270, can the Shannon approach 121.4?
0: 121.4, United 270.

0: Good day, center, Quest Jet 3-4, flight level 300, descending 210, indicated speed 250.
1: 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Descend 2017.
0: Flight level 170, Quest Jet 3-4.

0: 24 Uniform Delta, good morning. Request roaming use and weather information if possible.
1: Actually, 24 Uniform Delta, contact tower, good morning. Surface wind 210 degrees, 14 knots. Visibility is 10 kilometers in some light rain. We've few cloud, 400 feet, broken 600 feet. Temperatures plus 11, dew point plus 11. Connect QNH 993 hectopascals. Expect an ILS Zulu from Hexpo for runway 26. Runway surface is wet.
0: Roger, that's all copied. Thank you, and contact you later. Right now, 24 Uniform Delta.

0: Lieutenant, hello, no, Roger, 24 Uniform Delta, descending Carnival 250, inbound to Rock.
1: Roger, 24 Uniform Delta, shining with J, identified. Descend to flight level 170.
0: Descend flight level 170, Roger, 24 Uniform Delta.
1: Roger, 24 Uniform Delta, continue present heading.
0: Continue present heading, Roger, 24 Uniform Delta.
1: Delta 154, Tango J,
0: identified.
1: Stand back 991, stand by for descent. Delta 154, reduce speed now to 40 knots.
0: Reduce speed to 240 knots, Delta 154.
1: Shamrock, Seven Hotel Lima, Shining Good Day, identified. Descend 2100.
0: Descend level 100, Shamrock, Seven Hotel Lima. Shining Good Morning, Shamrock, Seven Hotel Lima, Descend level 230, Jekyll, Lapo, 2269.
1: Shamrock 138, Shining Good Day, identified.
2: And then United 311 with the air to flight level 140, climbing 160, current heading is 275. United 311, 14 and a half, climbing to 160, heading 275. United 311.

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0: Alright, now 2-4 Uniform Delta, descend to 1100 on the heading.
2: We'll continue on the heading, just confirm the level, please, on 2-4 Uniform Delta.
0: Right, now 2-4 Uniform Delta, descend to 1100.
2: Flight level 100, run at 2-4 Uniform Delta.
0: First year 28 Chango Day identified and descend to flight level 210 and confirm speed 250 knots, yes?
2: Yeah, we are 250 knots, descend flight level 210, let's get 18.

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1: Hexo, Rhino 240 from Delta.
0: R362, Shannon.
2: Hey, go ahead, R362.
0: Okay, I have no traffic to effect. Governor happens me to stay on a Shannon squawk and call them for information on 118.5. I'll speak to you later.
2: I stay on the Shannon squawk and it's Governor 118.5. R362, thank you.
0: Shamrock 13810, you have the 170. Shamrock 7 Hotel Lima, contact Cork Approach 1199.
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0: Connor Tower, hello again. Ryanair 24 Uniform Delta. We're descending flight level 100 inbound Hexpo from the Connor VOR. We're on the 083 radio at 47 miles. And we have the QNH 993 Hexpo.
1: Ryanair 24 Uniform Delta, Connor Tower, hello again. Continue Hexpo, expect ILS Zulu 26. Descend flight level 80 and report 30, Connor DME.
0: Okay, descend flight level 80 inbound Hexpo, expect ILS Zulu 26. And welcome, Ryanair 24 Uniform Delta.

0: WestJet 18. Report your heading and speed, Dublin 129, that's in the 180 by.
1: Heading speed to Dublin 129, 180, WestJet 187.

0: Coast Guard 115 information. I just see one item in between the island and Connemara. 600 feet unverified. I see one of the islanders.
1: That's copy, Coast Guard 115. Yeah, we've been focusing on the other box. Now low level Galway Bay. We're giving call climbing up the turn. Thanks very much. Coast Guard 115.
0: What's the approximate duration?
1: We'll be here for approximately 40-45 minutes.
0: Thank you.

0: 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Hello, December 10 in. Passing flight level 329, descending 230 inbound. Descent.
1: December 10 channeling today. Identified. Descend to level 190.
0: Descend flight level 190, December 10 in.
1: Mike, call Julius, climb to level 280.
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1: Go ahead.
0: 191 HF frequency will be in use for all resident.
1: Yeah, from Laszlo, your HF assignment will be 5649.
0: 419, Mike Zulu, Mountain South Zulu.

0: good day, Ryanair 122 Lima with you again. Do you have a weather report for us?
1: And 122 Lima Tower, wind is 200 degrees, 12 knots, 26 in use, temperatures plus 11 degrees, QNH 99 at 3 hectopascals, runway surface condition wet.
0: Thank you. And also, do you have our clearance around our 122 Lima?
1: Runner 122 Lima, AFM clear, Connacht 2 Alicante, Elgux 1 Bravo, flyover 90, squawk 2034.
2: Connacht 108, reduce to minimum clean speed.
0: 0 and squawk 2034, Ryanair 122 Lima.
1: You're back right.
3: Ryanair 24 Uniform Delta, we're established on the localizer, we just passed textbook.
1: R24 Uniform Delta, descend at 3,000 feet, cleared ILS Zulu 26, report 5 DME.
3: Set 3,000 feet, cleared ILS Zulu 26, Wilco, Ryanair 24 Uniform Delta.

0: question 5 Delta Yankee, the right turn to Water, passenger 54150.
1: Question 5 Delta Yankee, shining the day, identified, climb to 53250.
0: Platform 230, question 5 Delta Yankee.

0: Good morning, sir. I'm Eric Sierra Whiskey, climbing at Kilo Civic.
1: Liner 7 Sierra Whiskey, shining good day, identified. Climb over 232.
0: Climb over 232, Liner 7 Sierra Whiskey.
2: The latest wind on the cloud base, please.
3: And wind is 200 degrees, 13 knots. Cloud is scattered 900 and broken 1000.

0: Orange from about 9:30, entering Victor Lapo, Cinema 230, and decent speed back to the engine.
1: Sherman Knight, Charlie Echo, Channing the Day identified. He's 10 to 170.
0: 10 to 170, Sherman Knight, Charlie Echo.
1: 970, with Jan heading climb over 270.
0: On heading climb over 270, 970, with you.

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2: 26, clear land. Third land, runway 16, runner 24 uniform, Delta.

0: Action 5, Jeff, the Yankee County Shining Control, 134, decimal 260. Action 5, Jesse Yankee, Shannon.
1: Oh, go ahead, Action 5, Dog Yankee.
0: Contact Shannon Control, 134, decimal 260.
1: 34260, the base right, Jeff, Dog Yankee.

0: 381 trying to get day identified. Carrier 2, Derek.
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0: Ryanair 7050, Shannon.
1: Right.
0: Contact Shannon Control, 135, Decimal 230.
1: 135,
0: 230,
1: Sir,
0: what's the good day? Shannon 381, descent, level 8.
1: Right,
2: Ryanair 2-4, unit from Delta, from the end, backtrack, vacate Alpha, stand 2 Romeo, the Marshaller.
1: From the end, backtrack, vacate via Alpha, and say again the stand Ryanair 2-4, unit from Delta.
2: Stand 2 Romeo.
1: 2 Romeo, that's copy, Ryanair 2-4, unit from Delta.

0: Mike, we'll be passing the flight level 313. Copy the tower, give up.
1: And the 415, Mike's heading the day identified, descend to level 100.
0: Level 100,

morning, Shannon, Delta 293, 13-9 for flight level 240. Flight level 280, we are on the 270 heading. Clear to Terry, Delta 293, thanks. Navigation, thanks.

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1: Ryanair 90 Sierra Romeo, Roger, you are identified, and clear right turn to two text.
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1: Ryanair 90 Sierra Romeo, climb 2190.
0: Climb flight over 190, Ryanair 96 Sierra Romeo. 317,
1: Challenger
0: 310,
1: flight level 230. United 317, Challenger Day, identified. Descend to flight level 210.
0: Flight level 210, United 317.

0: 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Hey, Delta Yankee, this is Sunday Spotter with 220 service.
1: Good job, the Yankee, trying to get identified. D10 to flight level 116.
0: D10, Spotter 110, right, Delta Yankee.

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1: Woman 9, decimal 9, Ryanair 4150,
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Galaxy Pickle, flight level 240, Air Canada 201.

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1: 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I can't 801.

0: 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This is going to be the Ryanair 45 Romeo Echo. Request the latest weather, please.
1: Ryanair 45 Romeo Echo Tower, wind is 220 degrees, 13 knots. Runway 26 in use, temperatures plus 11 degrees, QNH 9993 hexapascals. Runway surface condition is wet.
0: Okay, runway 26, QNH 9938 hexapascals. Ryanair 45 Romeo Echo, thank you.

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1: 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Morning, 7 Juliet Yankee, 5,000, just 4,000, 5,000, 6, call 3, Bravo, 7 Juliet Yankee, climb to 1,30 and confirm your squawk.
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0: 7893 showing a day identified. You said 75 or 100?
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1: Second, 73
0: Yankee. 73 Yankee, climb to flight level 310.
1: 310.
0: MK93, come to Cork approach, 119, decimal 9.
1: Cork approach, 119, decimal 9. Okay, thank you.

0: 576, Papa Sunny Gooday identified. Do you send to flight level 80?
1: Sunny Gooday, Caleb 4006, descending flight level 240. We have request. Have it inbound. Give up.
0: Prima 4006, Sunny Gooday identified. Do you send to flight level 190?
1: 190, Caleb 4006.

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0: American 208, Channel UJ, identified. Descend 2017.
1: 170, American 208.
2: So, hello, Westchester 47, second air climb 111 for flight level 160. Flight level 240 on the heading, WestJet 47.
3: Takeoff. Step takeoff runway 26, Ryanair 122 Lima.
0: American 208, reduce speed now 259.
1: 259, American 208.
0: WestJet 47 under heading climb to flight level 300.
2: On the heading climb level 300, WestJet 47.

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1: This is fly level 6-5, Lima 400-67.

0: 5 from America, good day, send to right QNH 993, request clearance to London Stansted.
1: Runner 4-5, Romeo Echo clear, Connacht Stansted, runway 26, Elgux 1 Bravo, flight level 90, squawk 7645.
0: To London Stansted, via Elgux 1 Bravo, squawk 7645, Runner 4-5, Romeo Echo.
1: Affirm, man, initially 290.
0: Say again, sorry. Runner 4-5, Romeo Echo.
1: Yeah, flight level 90.
0: Flight level 90, Runner 4-5, Romeo Echo.
1: Correct. Runner 122 Lima, contact Shannon, 119.075, good day.
2: 119.075, thank you, bye-bye.

0: 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For American 208, just verify 17 pounds.
1: American 208, negative. Flight level 170.
0: Flight level 170.
2: Channel Good Day, Ryanair 122 Lima, passing 5200, flight level 90. Did the Elgux 1 Bravo departure, squawking 2034, and item. Flaps number 230, could you confirm the point again? Sorry, Tulsa, we're passing flaps number 062, come flaps number 230.

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0: Ryanair 576, Papa, contact Shannon, Proton 1-1, 2-4.
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0: Coast Guard Island 115.
1: Coast Guard 115, go ahead.
0: Coast Guard Island 115, not sure if you're on the island frequency, but there was an aircraft reserve leaving Inish Ear with Connemara.
1: Copy, many thanks. We're talking to on the other box. Now that frequency stand is happy. We'll be here for another about 15 minutes. Report.
0: Thank you, report.
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0: WestJet 47, resume all navigation to Reno.
2: All navigation Reno, WestJet 47. WestJet 4, decimal 260 now, WestJet 47.

0: very much. 1006, contact carrier sound on 123.325, radar service terminated.
1: Okay, T25 for the tower, 1 square 400.

And good morning, Delta 177, coming through 145 for 240. Unrestricted to 280, Delta 177.

0: Good morning, China 8, your uniform hotel, Shanghai for identify time under 62, flight level 210, clear to Tulsa.
1: Level 210, Tulsa, under 62, clear to Tulsa.

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1: 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Delta 177, contact Standard Control on 134.260.
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1: Right here, Kilo Alfa, can you identify the sensor, flight number 140?
0: This is for level 140, Iene, Kilo Alfa. Iene, good day, KLM, 114, pass 9467, 9590.
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0: 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RANA Kilo Alpha, the first selection weather information is now complete.
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1: Zulu, wind 200 degrees, 14 knots, visibility 10 kilometers, clouds, few at 800 feet, scattered at 1000 feet, broken at 1200 feet, temperature 12 degrees, 2.10 degrees, QNH, Connor QNH. 09093
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1: Flight level 230,
2: Line up, runway 265 for 5 Michael.

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1: Roger, Roger, 5-2-0.
2: Tower Ryanair 4-5 Romeo, go open check.
3: Wind 210 degrees, 13 knots.
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4: 1-3-0-7-0-5, Ryanair 8 Kilo Alpha. Okay, Tower, good afternoon, Ryanair 8 Kilo Alpha, descending from level 100 and course 2 Expo.
3: Runner 4-5 Romeo, Echo, surface wind 210 degrees, 14 knots, runway 26, clear for takeoff.
2: Clear for takeoff, runway 26, runner 4-5 Romeo, Echo.
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4: travel 115. Shannon, hello, runway 45 Romeo Echo. We're on the Echo 1 Bravo departure, passing flight level 82, climbing 90. Climb flight level 230, we're squawking 7645. Broke from direct runner 45 Romeo Echo. Runner 45 Romeo Echo for crew coordination. Could you just confirm that cleared level, please?
1: Runner 45 Romeo Echo, thanks for setting 230.
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1: All right, Kilo Alpha, surface wind 210 degrees, 12 max, 22 knots, runway 26, clear to land.
0: Clear to land 26, Ryanair 8 Kilo Alpha.
2: Shamrock 105, Shannon Control identify, continue present heading, climb to February 280, unrestricted.
3: On the present heading, climb flight level 280, Shamrock 105.
2: Runway 45, Romeo Echo, report heading to Shannon Control on 134, 260.
4: 134, 260, runway 45, Romeo Echo, goodbye.
2: Shamrock 105, report heading to Shannon Control on 134, 260.
3: 134, 260, with heading Shamrock 105.

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2: Wind 200 degrees, 12 max 22.

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0: 533 Delta, contact Corbett Proton 119 and
1: 109. 109, 9, 5, 5, 5, 5, 5, 5, 5, 5, 5, 5, 5, 5, 5, 5, 5, 5, 5, 5, 5, 5, 5, 5, 5, 5, 5, 5, 5, 5, 5, 5, 5, 5, 5, 5, 5, 5, 5, 5, 5, 5, 5, 5, 5, 5, 5, 5, 5, 5, 5, 5, 5, 5, 5, 5, 5, 5, 5, 5, 5, 5, 5, 5, 5, 5, 5, 5, 5, 5, 5, 5, 5, 5, 5, 5, 5, 5, 5, 5, 5, 5, 5, 5, 5, 5, 5, 5, 5, 5, 5, 5, 5, 5, 5, 5, 5, 5, 5, 5, 5, 5, 5, 5, 5, 5, 5, 5, 5, 5, 5, 5, 5, 5, 5, 5, 5, 5, 5, 5, 5, 5, 5, 5,

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0: Can I get the latest weather information of the fuel, please?
1: Affirm surface wind 210 degrees 14 knots. Visibility 10 kilometers. We've broken 1,200. Temperatures 12 degrees. QNH 993 hectopascals. The runway surface condition is wet.
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1: 6-2, Osprey 6-2 information, hello, Southern QNH 09-996, X-Pascal. You're in Atlow and then on the first.
0: 09996
1: Pascal's in set, and
0: if I'm recommending
2: Ashwood, just to the south of Romeo 204 remaining clear, and then taxi about to 1 spot, and then drop again from there. Osprey 60.
1: Osprey
2: 60,
1: thank you, report first.
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1: 60. Golf 3-2-0
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1: 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Southern QNH now 09996 Pascal, and report leaving the frequency at Connemara.
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0: 6 Victor Lima, which SID should we accept for departure?
1: 6 Victor Lima, expect the Elgox 1 Bravo.
0: Many thanks, sir.

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1: Sensor flight level 170, my name is 22 Uniform Tango.

0: 6 Mike Kilo, Shannon, control identified, sensor set level 200.
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JetBlue 842, level 115, climbing level 160. We're 300 heading for a slight weather deviation. Able to go on course. Climb level 280 unrestricted. Proceed now direct Itari, JetBlue 842.

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0: Golf Bravo Zulu, Whiskey Zulu, roger at the airport. In your 1 o'clock, 5 miles, Galway, Cairn Moor Airport. Connemara is another 15 or 20 miles down the coast.
2: Yeah, stop it. We're 3 miles to run. This is out to the Galway.
0: Golf Whiskey Zulu, roger. How do you intend on closing your flight plan?
2: We negative flight plan, sir.
0: Oh, sorry. Yeah, you changed frequency, please. Bye.
2: Bye.
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0: down in information. Good afternoon, this is Golf Romeo Victor India Whiskey requesting flight information.
1: Golf Romeo Victor India Whiskey, Shannon information, Southern QNH 0996 Victor Pascal, report ETA for Connemara.
0: We've got Connemara and we've got 1245 left in here.
1: Roger, 1145 Zulu time, one item of helicopter traffic operating between Athlone and Burr Airfield, low level on a power line check.
0: Helicopter traffic, any whiskey's up in the climb at the moment, just passing 5,600 feet.
1: Golf Romeo Victor, Indy Whiskey, Roger, are you requesting higher?
0: I just need to get probably up to about 6.5 to clear the cloud, Indy Whiskey.
1: Golf, India Whiskey, Roger. If you're at the transition altitude of 5,000 feet, you can switch to standard pressure.
0: Okay, then flight levels. Let me have a look and see what that is.
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4: Control United 981 Heavy checking out of flight level 150 for 160. I'm unrestricted to 280 United 981.
3: Of Terra, good morning, Shamrock 91 Whiskey, descending flight level 100, direct to Hexa.
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3: Okay, expect the ILS Zulu runway 26, exit to Hexa, and descend flight level 80, and say again that last part, Shamrock 91 Whiskey.
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5: Roger, wind is 220 degrees, 11 max, 21 knots. Visibility 10 kilometres in some light rain. We've scattered cloud 1,000 feet, broken 1,300 feet. Temperatures plus 11, dew point plus 10, QNH 993 hectopascals, and the runway surface condition is wet.
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0: Descend 5,000 feet, QNH 909 at 3, and report localizer established, Sherman 9 1 Whiskey.

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1: Tarmac 91 Whiskey, descend 3,000 feet, cleared ILS Zulu 26, report 5 DMA.
0: Good, descend 3,000 feet, cleared ILS Zulu 26, and report 5 DMA, Tarmac 91 Whiskey.

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1: 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Golf India Whiskey, detune 8-0-9-9-6, hectopascal, no known traffic to effect, and radar service terminate.
0: 996,
1: no traffic, and service terminate, India. Hello, 3941, Hello, 3941, Shank, identified, climb unrestricted to flight level 230, confirm, passing level.
0: Climb other 6 level 6,
1: passing level 6, thanks.
0: Mindy, what's your request?
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1: 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Shamrock Tower, Whiskey, surface wind at 210 degrees, 10 knots, runway 26, clear land.
2: Clear runway 26, Shamrock Tower, Whiskey.
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0: Check approach, open airport 96 heavy, good afternoon, out of C-Bahn 8, flying, descending level 25.
1: German Air Force 936, Shanks, so identified the test of level 80, future Derek.
0: Thanks, Derek, down level 80, German Air Force 9936.
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0: American 725, turn right, what's your degrees?
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0: 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Section 800 Romeo, Shannon, could you identify climb unrestricted to flight level 240 and confirm passing level?
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2: Yeah, they're on air 6 Victor Lima, Elgux Lombard Alpha, 655 climbing 90. Point 2206. Two three zero, 2302 Baker, on air 6 Victor Lima, thank you.

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0: 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Fraction 800 Romeo, descent from flight level 80.
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2: Tower 4928 with the 1-2-0-4-1-6-0-2.
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1: Affirmative 240, unrestricted to flight level 240.
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0: WestJet 35, climb seat number 280.
1: Climb for number 280, WestJet 35.
2: 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Take a runner, 6 Lima.

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1: 1-2 approach 114,
0: German Air Force 936, can they stand approach 121 Decimal 4?
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1: Lima. 63, Extra Lima, Connaught Tower, after it.
0: Should be with you around time 5-5, just like the weather, please.
1: Roger, wind is 210 degrees, 14 knots. Visibility is 6 kilometers in showers of rain. We've few clouds, 700 feet. Scattered 1,000 feet and broken 1,700 feet. Temperatures +12. Dew point is 11. QNH 99.3 hectopascals. Expect an ILS from Hexpo for 26. Runway surface condition is wet.
0: Expect 26. ILS 99.3. We'll see a bit. 96. Are we able to back up towards the airport? Last
2: 362, that's coming to port at that long.
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0: Dogo, United 271,
1: climbing 5,000. United 271, Shannon, good day. Identified. Climbs level 240, clear to Dogo.
0: Climb level 240, clear to Dogo, United 271.
2: 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Be advised, another item of traffic helicopter operating between Burr and Athlone.
0: Copy 996, Echo Westcom, and helicopter traffic between Burr and Athlone, Echo 272.

0: and good afternoon. Ryanair 156 Hapag landing flight level 9 is around 2.
1: Ryanair 156 Hapag landing today. Identified climb number 230 clear to rotate.
0: Flight level 2 is around 2.

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1: Flight level 182 now, Runway Tango Romeo.
0: That's check, thank you.
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0: 6 Victor Lima, shining good day, identified V10, number 140, continue cutting ahead. Ryanair 63 Extra Lima, you are identified. Descend is on the 140, continue passing heading.
2: Descending 140, oxygen heading Ryanair 63 Extra Lima.
0: 7094 heading 230, descending 230, heading 120. 0418, good day, identified. Descend is on the 170 on your heading.
3: 170
0: on your heading, heading 141. Ryanair 8, Romeo, contact landing control frequency 134, decimal 630, bye.
1: 34630. Very tender, Romeo, goodbye.
0: United 271, climb to flight level 280. United 271, climb to flight level 280.
4: 80, United 71.
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0: Charlotte 550 off descent level 220.
1: Shamrock 550 Golf Center Day identified. Descent 2170.
0: Descent level 170, Charlotte 550 off.

0: China 6, 3 actually, but descend is under 100.
1: Descend over 100, China 6, 3 actually, man.
0: Okay, fairly. We expect to tell you for another 25, 30 miles or so, I lost the direction track.
1: Copy, Ryanair 6, 3 actually, man.
0: Ryanair 156, topic time, level 270.
1: Climb side level 270, Ryanair 156, pop up.
0: Chamber 550, Golf, contact Dublin 135, decimal 6555.
1: 55, 6555, 55, 55, 55, 55, 55, 55, 55, 55, 55, 55, 55, 55, 55, 55, 55, 55, 55, 55, 55, 55, 55, 55, 55, 55, 55, 55, 55, 55, 55, 55, 55, 55, 55, 55, 55, 55, 55, 55, 55, 55, 55, 55, 55, 55, 55, 55, 55, 55, 55, 55, 55, 55, 55, 55, 55, 55, 55, 55, 55, 55, 55, 55, 55, 55, 55, 55, 55, 55, 55, 55, 55, 55, 55, 55, 55, 55, 55, 55, 55, 55, 55, 55, 55, 55, 55, 55, 55, 55, 55, 55, 55, 55, 55, 55, 55, 55, 55, 55, 55, 55, 55, 55, 55, 55, 55, 55, 55, 55, 55, 55, 55, 55, 55, 55, 55, 55, 55, 55, 55, 55, 55,

0: Sir, good afternoon, Jermak 9 Alpha Lima, stand 2, requesting air clearance to London Heathrow, please.
1: Jermak 9 Alpha Lima, clear contact to Heathrow, runway 26, Elbux 1 Bravo. Flight level 90, squawk 7721.
0: Okay, runway 26, the Elbux 1 Bravo departure, Southbound flight level 90 and squawk 7721, Jermak 9 Alpha Lima.
1: Feedback correct.

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1: Sacking 130705 with Knock Tower and thank you right now, 6 to 8 Lima. Knock Tower, good afternoon, Ryanair 63, X-ray Lima, passing flight level 31306, descending flight level 100, on radio 082, 45 nautical miles, inbound Expo.
2: At 63, X-ray Lima, Connor Tower, afternoon, continue Expo, expect ILS suited 26, descend flight level 80 and report 30, Connor DME.
1: Descending flight level 80, we'll report 2 nautical miles, DME, inbound Expo, expecting ILS 26, Ryanair 63, X-ray Lima.

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0: Flight China 39 Echo Victor, level 190 according to airport.
1: Ryanair, right, 39 Echo Victor, shining a day, identified time, 25250, clear to B-pad.
0: Climb to flight level 250, and to B-pad, Ryanair, 39 Echo Victor.

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0: 5,000 feet, descending 5,000 feet, 1004 hectopascal, we'll report for ILS, we'll report established on the ILS, Rhino 6-3 X-ray Lima.
1: And just from that QNH 9894 hectopascals.
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1: NS63X Renima, descend 3,000 feet, cleared ILS Zulu 26, report 5 VMA.
0: Descending 3,000 feet, 9094, cleared ILS 26, report 5, not command DME, Ryanair 63X Renima.

0: What's the clarification? It's Alpha Romeo Charlie.
1: Yes, 5, thank you.
2: German Air Force 9036 heading your day identified, climb to flight level 190.
1: German Air Force 9036,
2: say again, you're passing flight level?
1: Passing level 830.

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1: Shamrock 9 Alpha Lima, start approved with the Marshaller.
0: Start approved with the Marshaller, Shamrock 9 Alpha Lima.
2: Good day, identified climb to level 290, clear to Tosa. I'm ready to go ahead, you're passing altitude.
3: Climb level 290, directed Tosa passing flight level 5-5 down right here, 7 day.
2: Kevin Air Force 936, climb to level 25.
4: Climbing level 25 to the road, Kevin Air Force 936.
5: China 63 X-ray Lima, 5 nautical miles DME.
1: 63 X-ray Lima, surface wind 220 degrees, 13 knots, runway 26, clear on.
5: Runway 26, clear to land, Ryan at 63 X-ray Lima.
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1: Go ahead, Osprey 62.
0: Osprey 62, be advised, military activity active R16, MY4, and MY5 of 2.1180.
1: And that's all copy, it's all remained clear. It was just now tracking for routes and stuff up towards Banahart and then to Athlone. Osprey 62.
0: Osprey 62, report ETA for Athlone.
1: ETA for Athlone will be a minute 40 approximately. Osprey 62.
2: Standard information, Echo 272 is complete to the Athlone area now, and we're tracking to an area just to the north of
0: Echo 272, that's copied, Northern 3NH 0993, Hector Pascal, and the report at Monaghan Town.
2: 0993, and we report Monaghan
0: Town, Echo 272. Osprey 62, confirm time for Athlone.
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1: 286,
0: okay, Ryanair 296X, Ryanair 296X, descend 2580.
1: Descend 2580, Ryanair 296X. 10 FDA2, flying group 41, Papa, descending 50240, Mach D2.
0: Flying group 41, Papa, descending good day, identified, and reduce indicated airspeed 280 knots.
1: Copy that, reduce to 80 knots, flying group 41, Papa.

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1: Taxi via Alpha and stand 1 Lima with the Marshal, Ryanair 63 X-ray Lima.
2: Very good, Ryanair 760 Lima, passing out to 2,400, roaming track.
3: Ryanair 760 Lima, having a good day, identified time, 2,130. Ryanair 70 Lima, roger, left hand heading at 210, report 22 and ready for navigation.
2: Left hand 210, 3, 2,130, 2,130.

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1: Final 760 Lima, roger, standby. Ryanair 70 Lima, turn left at the heading of 130.
2: Showing stand up for Lima, the surface wind 220 degrees, 13 knots, runway 26, clear for takeoff.
3: Clear for takeoff, runway 26, Mach 9, off Lima.

0: Jet 754, descend to flight level 130.
1: Descend to flight level 130, this is the first of all.
0: Please, Jet 754, continue present heading.
1: And continue heading, this is the first of all.
0: Right, 760 Lima, unable to direct to have parking traffic. Continue to heading 130, climb to level 230.
1: No problem at all, I'm 230 and I'm heading 130 degrees.

0: Production right now, 7 Delta Romeo, flight path of 805, Tiger 250, Foxy Gun.
1: Right now, 7 Delta Romeo, Shining Day, identified. Descend your flight level at 200.
0: I can just look at this right now, 7 Delta Romeo.

0: Papa, request further descent, please.
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0: Thank you, Papa. Papa.
1: This is jet 754, descend to Shan transition, level 65.
0: Descending clear to level 65, this is jet 754.
2: Alpha Lima requesting an early left turn to the left, Jupiter.
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1: Mike Yankee, do you send another 170?
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1: Flying group, 4-1, pop back here, down the Tipper 2 Delta, arrival room 24.
0: Tipper 2 Delta, runway 24, flying group, 4 from us.
2: Standard Sherbrooke 9, Alpha Lima, passing 4,300, climbing 5-0, turning left, heading 170. Shamrock 9 Alpha Lima. Booking 7721, Shamrock 9 Alpha Lima.
1: 9 Alpha Lima, you are identified. Are you avoiding weather or are you ready for low notification?
2: We're now clear of weather now, Shamrock 9 Alpha Lima. Flippy Shamrock 9 Alpha Lima.
1: 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Identify descend to flight level 200.
2: Descend
1: to level 754, contact Kerry Tower 123, decimal 325, radar service terminate.
0: 123325, so we send this down, bye bye, have a minute.
1: Ryanair 760 Lima, climb number 270 on navigation Norla. Ryanair 296 X-ray, contact Shannon approach 121.4.
0: 1214, Ryanair 296 X-ray, bye bye.
1: Flying group 41 Papa, contact Shannon approach 121.4.
0: 1214, flying group 41 Papa, so long.
1: Shamrock 9 Alpha Lima, climb 2130.
2: Climb level 130, Shamrock 9 Alpha Lima.

0: Good morning, Shannon. United 229 are reaching flight level 160. Up to flight level 300, and we've been told to let you know that we are on heading 270 for United 229.
1: Do you have the departure clearance, please?
2: Well, when I see a risk vehicle coming to East Midlands, Elgux 1 Bravo departure, flight level 90, squawk 6363.
1: Elgux 1 Bravo and flight level 090 and squawking 6363 Ryanair 1900 Whiskey Sierra Yankee.
2: Well, Sierra Yankee, we'll be back right now.

0: information, Osprey 62 has completed Banahaw and their position is up to Ashford. The new ETA Ashford will be in minute
1: 18. Osprey 62, that's copied. Finish the banner on that loan. Caution Romeo 24. And just confirm the exact time for that loan.
0: Roger.
1: United 229, report your heading to Shannon Control, 134, decimal 260.
2: Okay, we'll report the heading to Shannon. It's 134, decimal 260, United 229, good day.
3: Heading to Shannon 134260, Shamrock 9 Alpha Lima, thank you.

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1: Yeah, 42 Delta.
0: Okay, your clear desk, carry same for the overhead for Delta Lima 106.
1: Retract that card pin via the Delta Lima 106, just on 40 Delta. Overhead the card pin for Delta Lima 106, just on 40 Delta, yeah.

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1: 14,
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1: level
0: 9,
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2: Latest weather, please.
3: Minnow Niger Yankee, the surface wind 200 degrees, 16 knots, 26 for departure. The temperature 12, 2.11, QNH
2: 9903. Right, 96 and 9903 for the QNH. Say again for the wind, please, Ryanair 190 Sierra
3: Yankee. Yeah, 200 degrees, 16 knots, 16 knots.
2: Degrees, 16 knots. Confirm, Ryanair 190 Sierra Yankee.
3: 200 degrees.
2: 200, 16, Ryanair 190 Sierra Yankee. Thank you.

0: 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Send to Thunderbolt 1 4 0.
1: Identified as

Just a 42 down, 95%, please. T-7 flag level 80 and Dungal Tower 129805 radar service terminated. 742 down, goodbye now.

Good day, WestJet 17. We're climbing flight level 129 for 160, proceeding direct to Xerox. Okay, direct earning and maintaining flight level 280 unrestricted, WestJet 17.

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0: Proceeding on, report indicated, Rescue 5.

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1: Again,
0: please,
1: Brian, have
0: 8-0 Zulu Yankee, descend to flight level 8-0.
1: 8-0 and have 8-0 Zulu Yankee.

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1: Shannon approach 121, decimal 4, Binary 800, Yankee.

0: Tower Rescue 5 on the ramp, KTS Delta, runway serviceable, nothing to report.
1: Rescue, 5 times, thanks.

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Climb flight level 300 and direct Atari, American 133.

0: Tower Ryanair 19 Sierra Yankee. Could we just get the clearance again, please?
1: Sierra Ryanair 19 Sierra Yankee is clear, calling to East Midlands, Elgox 1 Bravo departure, flight level 90, squawk 6363.
0: Go to East Mid, Elgox 1 Bravo, flight level 90, squawk 6363, thanks Ryanair 19 Sierra Yankee.
1: 19 Sierra Yankee, we back right.

0: 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Adstand 1 Lima.
1: Squawk 19 Sierra Yankee, the time now 1235. Start approach at the Marshaller, 26 for departure, and the QNH 904.
0: QNH 904, and stand up is approved, Ryanair 190 Sierra Yankee.
2: Hello, Shannon, Ryanair 68 Alpha Bravo, descending 23 in Ryanair 68 Alpha Bravo, Shannon, control, identified, continue descent to flight level 140.
3: 10140, Ryanair 68 Alpha Bravo.

0: Yes, ma'am. We are direct Atari and flight level 300 Delta 45.
1: Control November 870 Papa Sierra. It's 5000 climbing flight level 130.
2: November 870 Papa Sierra, Shannon Control, identified. Confirm squawk and cube 2 Popham.
1: Alright, squawking 7736 and we're clear direct to Popham, 0 Papa Sierra.
2: November 870 Papa Sierra, Shannon Control, identified.

0: good morning to you, Ryanair 29 Yankee Echo, descend flight level 230, inbound for Quebec.
1: Ryanair 29 Yankee Echo, Shannon Control, light down to flight, descend to flight level 170.
0: Descend flight level 170, Ryanair 29 Yankee Echo.

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0: Ryanair 190 Sierra Yankee, I stand 1 Lima, request taxi.
1: Ryanair 190 Sierra Yankee, taxi holding point Alpha, hold short 26, report ready for departure.
0: Taxi Alpha holding short, runway 26, report ready for departure, Ryanair 190 Sierra Yankee.
2: 301, Alpha Bravo.
3: Number 870, Pablo Sierra, continue climb to flight level 270, from Tech Shannon, 134, decimal 630.
4: 134, 630, flight level 2700, Pablo Sierra.

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1: Turn back track runway 26 there, round out 19 SCI Yankee.

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0: Yeah, just for information then, where does this power line check terminate for you?
1: Hey, stand by, Oscar 6-2.

0: Somerset, and then to Bill, the right hand driver, Peter Watson. What's your attention?
1: Okay. From Somerset?
0: Yeah, Somerset.
1: Okay, Somerset.
0: Okay,
1: Somerset.
0: Okay, Somerset. Okay, Somerset. Okay, Somerset.
1: Okay, Somerset. Okay, is that far from Lothbury?
2: Wind 200 degrees, 13 knots, runway 26, clear for takeoff.
3: Runway 26, clear for takeoff, and 19 SCI MK.
4: Ryanair 68 Alpha Bravo, radar service terminated, contact Kerry Tower 123, decimal 325, bye bye.
5: Watch 3, 3, 5, Ryanair 68 Alpha Bravo, bye bye.

0: Station, short 366.
1: Alright.
0: I apologize for hovering right down there. I'll just say a line there. Line terminated with 10 miles to the east of Lockley, short 366.
1: Okay, that's perfect. And you can apply to the V and turning to Lockley.
0: Hello, bro. Short 366.

0: good afternoon, runner 67 Delta Lima, inbound southbound, descending level 200.
1: Ryanair 67 Delta Lima, Shannon Control, identify, descend to flight level 100.
0: Descending to flight level 100, Ryanair 67 Delta Lima.
2: Runway 9 Sierra Yankee, Airborne 046, contact Shannon at 119.075, bye bye.
0: 119.075, Ryanair 119 Sierra Yankee, bye.

Shannon, and hello, Ryanair 19 Sierra Yankee on the LDUX 1 Bravo, passing 50, climbing level 90, squawk 6363. Climb unrestricted level 110, Ryanair 19 Sierra Yankee.

0: Right now, 190 Yankee, turn left heading 120, climb to flight level 150.
1: Left heading 120 degrees, climb level 150, right now, 190 Yankee.

Santa Cruz, Shamrock 13 Juliet, which is armor out of flight level 140, landing flight level 160, and their heading is 305. Okay, climb flight level 200, unrestricted, and we could take any heading now, Shamrock 13 Juliet. Ethernet 290, Shamrock 132 there, thank you.

0: Tower 1-3, Juliet continues climbing to the flight level 300 and Field 2 Venner.
1: Roger, climb flight level 300, route direct Venner, Shamrock 1-3 Juliet, thank you.
2: Climb level 250, direct Beaufort, Ryanair 19 Cherokee.

Shannon, 5-6 Kilo Lima, Shannon Control, identified.

0: Phillips 22, Shannon Control identified. 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
1: Pioneer 67 Delta Lima, contact Quirk Approach 119 at decimal 9 up.
0: 119 at decimal 9, I heard you say around 67 Delta Lima.
1: Good job. Shamrock 1-3, Juliet, report you're heading to Shannon, 134, decimal 260.
2: 34260 for the Shamrock 1-3, Juliet. And just a quick question before we go, is that Marie Lundberg by any chance? Okay, thanks again, all the best.
0: Information 1-3, 6-3-9-6-3-5,
3: 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Off for 6-2, left copy, 306 for off, left right, employee closing plan.
1: Airport, 1-3, for closing plan, roll call, 1-3-6-2. Rhino 1-9-0, Yankee, report your heading to Shannon, 134, decimal 260.
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0: Station calling, that was broken again. Shamrock 1 Alpha Charlie, no ETC, speed restriction.
1: Thank you.
2: Charlie, Shamrock 1 Echo November, passing flight level 120, flight level 160, heading 315. Flight level 200, unrestricted, then welcome Shamrock 1 Echo November.
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0: 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Speed on conversion Q 90 knots for greater.
1: Channel O, Shamrock 10, Mike, out of 155, climbing flight level 160, heading 320 degrees. We're clear of weather, we can route direct to Ogle. I'm unrestricted, flight level 280, direct to Ogle, Shamrock 10, Mike.
2: Shannon, very good morning. Very good afternoon from the Shamrock 903 Tango. We're descending at flight level 220, passing 343, closing at 7911.
0: 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Speed on conversion 270 knots.
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0: Good afternoon, France 3 at Charlie Delta, passing flight level 330, level 240, level by let go.
1: France 3, Charlie Delta, Shannon Control, identified, continue to venture, flight level 140.
0: Delta level 140, France 3, Charlie Delta.

0: Dennis, good afternoon, Ryanair 3, Foxtrot Foxtrot, climbing call level 190, inbound seatbelt.
1: Ryanair 3, Foxtrot Foxtrot, confirm passing level.
0: Passing 175, Ryanair 3, Foxtrot Foxtrot.
1: Ryanair 3, Foxtrot Foxtrot, channel control, identified span, unrestricted to factor 270, with 2 band box.
0: Bombardier, climbing flight level 270, Ryanair 3, Foxtrot.

0: Air France 38 Charlie Delta, contact Costa Approach 119 at Decimal 9 at Bonjour Net.
1: 119 Decimal 9 at France 38 Charlie Delta. Thank you. See you. Bye.
0: Thanks. Ryanair 3 November Golf, Shannon Control, identified, continue to send to flight level 170, speed on conversion 280 knots or greater.
2: Continue to send flight level 170, speed on conversion 280
1: knots or greater. Number 4, good day, Ryanair 5, Taco Papa, 3321, descending 23026, flight level 178, over.
0: Ryanair 5, Tango Papa, Shannon Control, identified, descend to flight level 190, speed on conversion 280 knots or less.
1: Delta 190, speed on conversion 280 knots, and base Ryanair 5, Tango Papa.

316 out of 135 for 160.

0: Ryan at the November Golf, approach your seat to Dublin, 135, that's 1655.
1: 35,
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2: 6-0, 1-3-5, 6-5-5, Ryanair 5, Tango Papa, bye.
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1: This is at 9068, confirm squawk.
0: Crossing 614, to the mine.
1: This is at 9068, channel control, identified, flying on the ship with the fact that you 240 to 211.
0: I'm handling stickers, level 240, direct to the mine.
1: Line 10 November, continue climbing to that W27 stop.
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1: Shamrock 715, Shamrock Control identified, descent to flight level 100.

0: to Dead Niner 68, continue to land at WQ80 and contact Shannon 120, decimal 040.
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0: Seven Hills, don't force takeoff request. Would we be able to continue our test flight level 150 for cruise due weather?
1: Stand by. Come 43 Delta, climb to flight level 150.
0: Have level 150, Channel 143 Delta.

0: afternoon, runway 4764, level 220, redhead, 231.
1: Runway 4764, Shannon Control, identified, continue present heading, descend to flight level 1,
0: all zero. Continue heading, and descend by level 140, runway 4764.
1: Ryanair 6, Charlie November, Shannon Control, identified, continue present heading, descend to flight level 170.
2: Descending flight level 170, present heading, Ryanair 6, Charlie November.

0: Then phone 43 Delta, contact Scottish 127, decimal 275.
1: 127, sorry, I might just get that frequency again. 7275, decimal 40, thanks, bye now.

0: Ryanair 6 to Charlie November, Visa One Aviation 2 Tex and Sunset Dublin, 135 with 1655.
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1: on 7-7-9. Sierra 85 Tango Charlie, Channel Control, identified, clear to index in a right turn and find to back the route 1, please.
0: MJX on a right turn and climb for level 150, Ryanair 85 Tango Charlie.
1: Runway 85 Charlie, Tango Charlie, time to set level 130.
0: Plus level 130, Ryanair 85 Tango Charlie.

0: 4764, continue to center flight level 100.
1: Center flight level 100, try now 4764. Channel Road, Channel Code 47, passing flight level 127 for flight number 160 to Liberty.
0: Channel 147, Channel Control, identify, continue to climb unrestricted to flight level 267. Cross transmission first, Channel Road 147, thanks unrestricted to flight level 260 and clear to Liberty.
1: 5 3 to flight level 260, address to Liberty, number 447, thank you.
0: Shamrock 977, Channel Control, identified, time unrestricted to flight level 300, clear to Fresno.
2: Shamrock 977, readability 2, can you confirm that was cross? Can you find flight level 200, please?
0: Shamrock 977, time unrestricted to flight level 300, and clear to Fresno.
2: Mr. Reznell, climb flight level 300, unrestricted, thank you, Shamrock 977.
0: Ryanair 85 Tango Charlie, continue to climb to flight level 234.
3: Level 2 3 0 Ryanair, and 10 7 0

0: Plan 4764, contact quick approach 119 at decimal 90.
1: Approach 119 at decimal 90, runway 4764, take care.
0: Yep.

0: China 85 Tango Charlie, continue climb to flight level 310.
1: Flight level 310, 0 INR 85 Tango Charlie.

0: degree. Shamrock, one more travel pack. Flight level 72, we're climbing level 80, turning right to knock.
1: Shamrock, one, Dima Hotel, Shamrock Control, identified. Continue climb, unrestricted to flight level 240.
0: Unrestricted flight level 240, Shamrock, one more.
1: Shamrock 147, contact Shannon 134.6, please.
0: 3463 here, Shamrock 147, please.
1: Bye-bye. Shamrock 977, contact Shannon 134.260.
0: 134.260, Shamrock 977. 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
0: Hello, we do hangover 20 miles southwest of Shannon. En route to taxi, the current airport, and we'll do overhead there in about 10 minutes.
2: That is all copy. Thank you. Shannon Communication 9R9R 6 Hexapascal, as you could report.
0: Good go, thank you.

I got affirmation on 1-3 actually, passing level 120, Atlantic level 160, and reading direct anchor. Better climate restricted, flight level 280, Shamrock 1-3 actually.

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0: NFL and for Charlie, Shannon Patrol identified, continue plan, understood, it's at 230, report to your service.
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0: NFO and the Charlie 22 NJX.
2: NJX, direct, direct, Ryanair for a special.
0: The Jet 754, continue climb to flight level 170.
3: Climb to flight level 170, this is 754.

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0: 754, continue time to flight number 280, and fly heading 280.
2: Go on, flight level 280, and heading 280, with yourself.
0: Shamrock 1, Lima Hotel, fly heading 280.
1: Fly heading 280, Shamrock 1, Lima Hotel.
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2: Yeah, thanks for that. We tried already. We'll try later. However, really good to get 754.
0: Shamrock 1, Lima Hotel, report your heading to Shannon, 131.150.
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0: Okay. 2754, report your heading to Shannon, 131.150, bye-bye.
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0: afternoon. Thank you.

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1: City Garmin 290, unit for Alpha Charlie.
2: Shannon, good afternoon. X-ray 283, flight level 1602, Aleppo. The intentions were to conduct a training approach at Connacht, but Dublin just passed on that there may be an issue with that. Is that if you could advise?

X-ray 23, roger. Are you happy for us to continue with our flight plan track for now, just to come up with another plan? Flight plan X-ray 23.

down in X-ray 283. X-ray 283, we're going to return towards Baldonnell. Could we take a route direct Ehrlich? Ehrlich approved, X-ray 283, thanks.

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2: Channel 90419. I say 419, do you have a frequency for Charlie for us with a declined or request by a request? Seven six zero one secretary maintaining listening, what's with you? Thank you.

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1: Hello, we're just Killarney, contact with Cameron Tower, and Paris Avenue. I'm just we'll report to be within Wall Bank of Killarney in about 40 minutes.
2: Hi, sir, 419er, contact Scottish 129er, decimal 1, bye-bye.
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0: One shot in information, good day, Nordic Q and Hager 1, Christian 993, Hector Foxconn. And X-ray 283, contact Dublin now, 135, decimal 655, bye bye.
1: 135, decimal 655, X-ray 283, goodbye.

Fox 261, can you say your details? Square Roof. Copy, so report that from Trumbull. Say again, Fox 261. Next report from Trumbull. Next report from Trumbull, Fox. 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

0: Touchdown departure, Jedi 01 on departure, runway heading up 3,000.
1: Jedi 01, Shannon, good day. Identified and fly no HTC restriction, climb to a flight level 150.
0: Climb flight level 150, 3,000.
1: Jedi 01, and you can make a right turn, right or heading 360.
0: To the right heading, call Jedi 01.
2: Channel line 89 West Lima passing flat level 56 for 120 on the course departure, course 5150.
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2: That's the name, I'll check this. Shannon Control, the day Ryanair 165 Echo, and level 2 Lima.
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1: Climb to level 270, Jedi 01.
0: Flying out 165 Echo, contact Dublin 135, 6655, bye bye. Minor A18 Victor Shannon, good day. Identify clear to Vassal and climb to flight level of 1. Question 230.
2: 230, flight level, you say for the
0: Ryanair 818 Victor, and Vassal. Ryanair 818 Victor, from climb to flight level 230 and direct Vassal.
2: 230, Vassal, Ryanair 818 Victor.
0: Minor 818 Victor is now clear to Bamba. Runner 8 on Tango Lima, climb to fly level 270, and you are clear to engine.
1: Climb 270,
0: engine 1-8. Jedi 01, turn on turn right, heading 060. Ryanair 818 Victor is now clear to Bamba.
2: Bamba, Ryanair 818
0: Victor. Ryanair 8 on Tango Lima, climb to fly level 290.
1: Climb, Charlie 286, climb
0: to fly
1: level 180.
0: Charlie 286, climb to fly level 180.
1: Climb to fly level 180, Charlie 286.
0: November 541 Zulu, descend to flight level 80.
2: Flight level 80,
0: 541
2: Zulu.
0: And November 541 Zulu is here to join the Tipper 2 Delta arrival from Gillock.
2: 5-1 Tipper 2 from Gillock, 541
1: Zulu. This control alone, there's a Fox of Echo 3 match, but level 252 South East Bravo.
0: Delta Echo Echo, question Delta Fox, Echo Echo Lima, Shannon, good day, identified, standby for the level 2.

0: Delta Foxtrot Echo Lima, descend to flight level 140.
1: Sir, flight level 140, Delta Foxtrot Echo Lima.
0: Ryanair 8186, climb to flight level 290.
2: 290,
0: Delta. Jet 01, resume navigation to the port.
1: Okay, so you get the point, Jet 01.
0: Jet 01, resume on navigation to the port.
1: Direct Bottle, Jet 01, thank you.
2: Shannon, November 5410, can you confirm
0: a routing
2: after Gilad?
0: And November 5410 after Gilad, we're joining the Chipper 2 Delta arrival.
1: Fox 261 copy, report air court.
0: 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Bye bye.
1: 134.260, Jedi 01. Thank you. 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
0: And Delta Fox, Echo, Echo Lima, clear to inland. Delta Fox, Echo, Echo Lima, Shannon, clear to inland. And Delta Echo Lima, I believe it's a call for a different aircraft. And Delta Echo Lima, you are cleared to INRAD, descend to flight level 120.
1: Alright, sir, descend to flight level 120, and we are cleared to take down INRAD. India, November, Romeo, Alpha, Tango, confirmed.
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0: 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November 541, Zulu, Shannon, call Shannon, the post, 1-2-1-4-4, bye-bye.

0: Summergate Tango Golf Center, Summon, good day, identified, and stand by for the weather check.
1: Yep.
0: And Delta Echo Lima, shall I confirm the center to flight level 120?
2: Clinic flight level 120, Delta Echo Lima.

0: Charlie Tango Golf, clear to Kiro.
1: Yes, sir.
0: Charlie Tango Golf, continue descent to flight level 100.

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2: Shannon, good afternoon, Felix, 22 Papa, contact level 150, protocol.
3: Felix, 22 Papa, Shannon, good day. I identified climb to flight level 230, and is that your final request today?
2: Climb flight level 230, I'm requesting flight level 310.
3: Felix, 22 Papa, roger that copy. Can you give me your best way to climb to out of flight level 190? This is MOA5 activity today.
2: Hey, Shannon, good afternoon, Sirius 797, climb to flight level 210, pass to flight level 190, inbound, call them.
3: Sirius 797, Shannon, good day, identify climb to flight level 310.
2: Climb flight level 310, Sirius 797.
3: Thank you, Sirius 797 is clear to let go.
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1: Shannon Control, 134, decimal 260,
0: Felix, due to Papa, apologies before you go, climb out by level 310, and contact Shannon Control, 134, decimal 260.
1: Okay, contact level 310, Shannon 134, decimal 260, Felix, due to Papa, good afternoon.
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0: Delta Fox Echo to leave it, send to flight level 110. Shamrock 8 Tango Golf, contact Coca-Cola 119 or 19 as well.
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1: Descending flight level 100, Delta Echo Lima. Channel airliner 781 Charlie, flight level 200 to Bonnet with 280 on check rating.
0: Thomas, Christian Ryanair 781 Charlie, Shannon today identified and maintained the assignment.
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1: Thanks, flight level 80, we'll go back to you.
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2: Connors, good afternoon, Medevac 118.
3: Medevac 118, Connors, good afternoon.
2: Afternoon, we're just leaving the Sligo zone boundary and would like zone entry clearance. We're going to be aiming to go west of the fields and routing to Inishmore.
3: Medevac 118, that's copied. Clear your transit, Connors QNH 9894 hectopascal. You can put the zone boundary.
2: 9994 zone entry is approved, and we'll go back home.

0: 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Bonnet 368, Bravo 7, good day, identified. And Ryanair 368, Bravo, speed 280 knots or less in transition.
1: 280 knots or less, Ryanair 368.

0: Good afternoon, Tamasir, Hotel Romeo. 10.6, returning off 50. We're heading at 210 for weather, and that's right a little 215 as well.
1: Tamasir 8, Hotel Romeo, deviate for weather as required, advice and clear. Two center, Shannon Control Desk is on the climb, tough flight level 280.
0: Sorry, that was broken. We're clear to deviate. Say again, clear level 3, Tamasir, Hotel Romeo. Thank you very much. Clear to deviate as required on the climb. Clear to enter 280, Tamasir, Hotel Romeo.

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1: 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Identify climb to a flight level 240.
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1: 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Echo Lima, that's 123.325 for Kenny Terra.
2: Okay, 23.325, Echo Lima, thank you, bye.
1: Ryanair 781 Charlie reports the speed to Dublin on 135.655.
2: 135.655, Ryanair 781 Charlie, bye bye.

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0: Perfect.

0: Control, good afternoon. Air France 57 Delta Bravo, passing level 40, playing level 90 on heading 1 sharp.
1: And Air France 57 Delta Bravo, sound good day, identify no ATC speed restriction cleared, nor last line to flight level 290.
0: The other line, can we say level 290 Air France 57 Delta Bravo without restriction?
2: Medevac 118, southbound to Yapa.
3: Medevac 118, thank you, and Shannon 1275, over.
2: 127.5, Medevac 118.
4: Medevac 118, good afternoon. Shannon, Eric, UNH, 0996, Echo Pascal, and is there any more you wanted?
1: Iconic 5-8-1-0-1 sound good day, identified no ATC speed restriction, climb to flight level 270.
0: 270, and we were told to go direct down at 71.
1: And Iconic 8-1 is clear to Degas.
0: Direct to Degas, up to 230, Iconic 8-1.
2: Shannon information, medevac 118. 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Niner 6, Echo Pascal, next call, Inishmore, we go, Echo Pascal 118.

0: Today, Shamrock 77 starting at the flight level 60 towards Cuba, and you have a look at it.
1: Shamrock 77 Charlie, Sean, good day, Ida Hudson. Shamrock 77 Charlie, just say passing flight level.
0: Sorry, we're at 204 60 Shamrock 77 Charlie.
1: Perfect, thank you.

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1: 5-0 Kilo Kilo, climb the flight level 195, right here, 5-0 Kilo Kilo,
0: good day, stay passing flight level. Passing flight level
1: 185, Ryanair 5-0 Kilo Kilo. Ryanair 5-0 Kilo, thank you, climb to flight level 230.
0: 230, Ryanair 5-0 Kilo Kilo.
1: Channel 77 Charlie, climb to flight level 300.
0: Flight level 300, Channel 77 Charlie.
2: Charlie, Ryanair 4763, passing 80, climb 90, slope.
1: Ryanair 4763, Sharon, good day. Identified climb to flight level 210.

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2: 7-1-1-6-4-6-0, Air France 57 Delta Bravo. Au revoir.

0: Roger. Reiner 50 Kilo Kilo, continue climb flight level 270.
1: Continue climb flight level 270, Reiner 50 Kilo Kilo.
2: Reiner 4763, climb till flight level 250.
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0: Officer 2063.
1: Station calling, say again.
0: Trying to get there one of the tops, 26 tops, clear.
1: Roger, that's copied.
2: Runway
1: 31, Golf Quebec, China Control, identified 32 Gillard, continue to descend to flight level 140.
2: Quebec Gillard, descend flight level 140, enter 31, Golf Quebec.
1: Runway 4763, contact China 134, decimal 630, Quebec.
2: Quebec 463.

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Hi, go ahead. Sierra Core 112 information, agreed. 2 information, agreed.

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1: Brilliant. 601 channel, low confirm the squawk.
0: 6364, Berlin 601.
1: Brilliant. 601 channel, radar contact, continue flight level 240.

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2: 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Echo 102, good afternoon. Shannon QNH 9 or 6, set to pass it out, go ahead.
1: QNH 9 or 6, I want from us only on route to Red Cross, Tennessee, with the range of 150-6050.
2: Echo 102, that is copied, and just be advised that route 3 activity. MOA 4, MOA 5, flight level 180 and or 16 to 5000.
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1: It is descent to flight level 80.
0: Brilliant. 601, continue climb to flight level 270.
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0: And Iconic 801, contact Scottish 127, decimal 275. Goodbye.
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1: Roger, Eagle, that is Ryanair 3, Mike Alpha, descending 1-0-2-1-0 in Box 2, deck.
2: Ryanair 3, Mike Alpha, Shannon Control, identified, continue to send flight level 170.
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0: on Dyson. You were talking on the local frequency also.
1: Okay, from Oilers speaking to the fixing.
0: Okay, that's copy. You can find your one again. What's your intentions?
1: Welcome.
0: That's copy. Talk to you later.
1: Talk to you later.

0: Saran, good afternoon, Ryanair 338 Zulu, stand by the valley 240, dive to Kuban.
1: Ryanair 33 Juliet Zulu, Shannon Control, identified. Continue climbing by level, correction, continue to 240.
0: Continue 240, Ryanair 33 Juliet Zulu.

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0: Oh, we'll continue to

0: Brian, 33 Juliet Zulu, contact Shannon 134, that's 1630, goodbye.
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0: It's Mike Golf, contact Shannon 134, that's 1630, goodbye.
1: 1463.

0: Charlie 286, descend flight level 80.
1: Flight level 80, Charlie 286.
0: Charlie 286, contact bow 122.0, goodbye.
1: Bow 122.0, bye bye, Charlie 286.

0: Good afternoon, Ryanair 250 Sierra X-ray, descending flight level 200 Zurich.
1: Ryanair 250 Sierra X-ray, Shannon Control, identified and confirm reducing to 250 on after left.
0: We are doing 250 right, that's about good, sir.
1: Roger, 250 left, thank you.
0: 250 left, sir. 250 left, sir.

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Flight 240, thanks, 98 Kilo.

0: 9-8 kilo, climbing 260, clear to enter control airspace, McLean. 9-8 kilo.
1: Shannon, it's the Shamrock 953 with you. We're climbing to flight level 150 for flight level 160. We're just turning to left to head 280. Shamrock 953.

0: 25 Sierra Clare, continue descent by level 100.
1: Continue descent by level 100, Ryan, 25 Sierra Clare.
2: Shadow, number 9, Charlie Judith, passing by level 108, 160, Ryan.
3: Runway 160 Zulu Canitao, good afternoon. The surface wind 210 degrees 11 knots. Runway 26 for landing. Visibility 10 kilometres. The cloud is few 400 feet. Scattered 2000, broken at 3600. Temperature 11, dew point 11. The QNH 904. Runway surface condition wet 555.
4: At level 300, Shannon, 90 kilo.
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0: 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Is he on obligation to somebody? 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
0: 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Runway 68 Golf, off the center, flight level 190.
2: Off the center, flight level 190, runway 68
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3: Shannon's going up there, Charlie 284, pass flight level 174, 480.
0: Charlie 284, Shannon Control identified. A19er, Shannon Control identified. Continue to descend to flight level 140.
3: Descend to flight level 140, Cross the
0: 819. Mach 9, Charlie Juliet, continue climb to flight level 280.
4: Climb flight level 280, Mach 9, Charlie Juliet.
0: Runway 6 take off up A from high speed, make you number 1 in Shannon.
2: Okay, high speed, runway 6 take off.
0: I'll have lower for you shortly.

0: taxi takeoff off at descent flight level 140. Roger, Daniel, correction, 017, descent flight level 100.
1: 17100,
0: Daniel, 0-2. Runway 160, Zulu, descent flight level 140.
1: Descent flight level 140, Runway 160, Zulu.

0: Right, now, to take off Alpha, continue descent to flight level 80. Right now, 240 X-ray, reduced to 240 knots or less.
1: 240 or less, under 2-5 there, sir.
0: 7K19, what's rescue policy there? 7K19, clear to Ayrshire, Cork will advise for more direct. Ryanair 250 GL direction, Ryanair 250 X-ray contact Shannon approach with the speed 121.4, goodbye.
1: 121.4 with the speed, Ryanair 250 X-ray, good day sir.
0: Ryanair 68 Golf Alpha contact Shannon approach with the speed 121.4, goodbye.
2: Shannon approach 121.4,
0: Shannon approach. Just confirm the frequency 121.4.
2: 121.4, thank you Ryanair.
0: Alien 017, contact CONUS 130.705, radar service terminates. Goodbye.
1: 130.705, good evening. 017, thank you, bye-bye.
0: Shamrock 9, Charlie Juliet, resume on navigation. Shamrock 9, Charlie Juliet, resume on navigation to Banner.
3: Banner, Shamrock 9, Charlie Juliet.
4: Jordanian 017, CONUS Tower, good afternoon. Continue to Expo. Expect Isla Zulu runway 26.
1: Continue Expo, Isla Zulu 26, Jordanian 017.
4: Affirmative, Jordanian 017, ID weather at the field, if you'd like to copy.
0: Charlie 284, left hand approved, report 1 clear.
1: Just approved, we'll cover Charlie 284.
0: Shamrock 819, I continue to descend to flight level 100.
4: H9094 hectopascals, runway surface condition is wet.
1: Check copy, Jordanian 017, thank you, sir.

0: 541 Blue climbing to 2,900 to 5,000 heading to 35.
1: November 541 Zulu, Shannon Control identified. Clear to Malice, continue climbing to flight level 240.
0: Flight level 240 and direct to Malice, 541 Zulu.
1: Runway 31 Fox 50, clear to Tirek.
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2: Jordanian 017, request descent.
3: Jordanian 017, descent flight level 80, next report at 30 DME.
2: Descent flight level 80, call you 30 DME, Jordanian 017.
0: Pakistan of November 541 Zulu, our updated time at Malad is 15:44 now.
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1: 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Next report established in the localizer.
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3: Cork Approach 119.9, 3-1 Park 50, goodbye.

0: Tower 7-8 Lima, we're climbing the flight of 2-4-2-4, help Steve.
1: Tower 7-8 Lima, Shannon Control, identified deck. Here, some 2 Vint Lasmo, continue climb to flight level 300.
0: 2 Vint and Lasmo, continue climb to flight level 300, Shamrock.
1: Delta Fox, Echo Echo Lima, just say again, squawk and passing levels.
0: Shannon, hello again, Delta Fox, Echo Echo Lima, 4,000 feet.
1: Delta Fox, Echo Lima, confirm the squawk.
0: 2616, nice, Lima.
1: Delta Echo Lima, Shannon Control identified, continue climb to flight level 170.
0: Continue climb to level 170, Lima.
1: Runner 160, Zulu, contact Connex 130.705, radar service terminates. Goodbye.
2: 130705, Ryanair 160, Zulu. Let's goodbye, Topper, see you down
3: before they get it. Thomas Tower, hello again, Ryanair 160, Zulu, descending flight level 100, inbound to Hexpo, we're on radio 092, 48 miles from Connaught.
0: Would you have a HF? No, not HF, HF, HF, HF, HF,
1: the time gets passed on automatically on our system, so you don't need to worry about that.
0: Just the shortcut there, we've put that 5 minutes off, so we're showing 63 over 9 minutes.
1: Roger, that's copied. Yeah, we'll make sure that's passed on. That should go itself.
0: Okay, thank you.
4: Shannon, good afternoon. Okay, that's 85 Foxtrot Classic 228, descending 220. Bye-bye.
1: KLM 85 Foxtrot Shannon Control identified here to give all continue to center by level 100.
3: 3000 clear for the ILS Zulu 26, squawking about 5DME, descending 07.
2: Random 160 Zulu, descend to flight level 80, next report at 30 DME.
3: Sun flight level 80, and we'll go around at 160 to these.

0: Shamrock 9 Alpha Romeo, Shannon Control identified. Cleared to Resno, continue climb, flight level 280.
1: Check Resno, climb 280, Shamrock 9 Alpha Romeo.

0: December 5410, continue climb to flight level 300.
1: 300, 5410.
0: Roger, pass the details.
2: Just confirm we're back on track now. Tony Road, Kilo Bravo, Delta Vent, Kilo, at time 1545, put the climb, point golf, at time 150, Charlie 284.
0: Charlie 284, Roger, that is all copied. And if you wish, you can reach position Kilo next.
2: Roger, direct point, Kilo, Charlie 284.
3: Shamrock 7 Echo Golf, 7-5-0-1-3-0, direct to Norway.
0: Shamrock 7 Echo Golf, Shannon Control identified. Continue to climb to flight level 290.
3: Continue to climb to flight level 290, Shamrock 7 Echo Golf.
4: Tower Rescue 5, located Alpha, Romeo Sosa, Oscar 4.
5: Rescue 5, Tower Tonight. Jordan 017, passing 11 hour altitude.
6: Passing 4,200,
5: Virginia 017. 017, thank you. In the event to go around track, extend the runway center line to ICBIP, climb to flight level 70.
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5: 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Break, break, Jordanian 017, do you copy?
7: Say again for descent 017?
5: Yes, sir, in the event to go around, it'll be to ICBIP, climbing to flight level 70.
7: Confirm in case of go around, this is for in case of missed approach procedure.
5: That's correct, sir, and climbing to flight level 70.
7: Yes, 70, Jordanian 017.
5: Thank you. Final 160 Zulu, descend 5,000 feet, QNH 90904, next report established in the localizer.
7: Final 5,000 feet, QNH 90904, X-Pascal, and we'll clear around 160 Zulu.

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3: Time 3-8 is copy, and be advised another item of traffic close to you, looks like route in the same direction, 1,200 feet on the second channel.
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3: Good job.
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0: Kana Tower, Dudinian 017, 5DME, 26 left, 26 Zulu.
1: Jordanian 017, the surface wind 200 degrees, 12 knots, runway 26, clear to land.
0: Clear to land, 26, Jordanian 017.
2: Okay, I made 5 Fox Rock contact course, approach 119, that's 19, goodbye.
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0: Ryanair 4, Delta Hotel, Shannon Control identified. Continue descent to flight level 1900.
1: Descent
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3: 00 degrees, 12 knots. Be runway 26 for landing. Visibility is 10 kilometers. Light rain. Cloud is few, 400 feet. Scattered 1,500 and broken at 3,500. Temperature 12, dew point 11, and the QNH 904. Runway surface condition wet 555.
2: That's all copy. Thanks very much, and good point.
4: Pushing 5 miles, runway 160 Zulu.
3: Runway 160 Zulu, the surface wind 200 degrees, 11 knots, runway 26, clear to land.
4: Clear to land, runway 26, runway 160 Zulu.

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0: Continue to send flight level 140.
2: Delta Fox, Echo Echo Lima, on that heading, climb flight level 190.
3: 190, also heading Echo Lima.
2: And just for your planning, Echo Lima, you will be kept clear of military area, so you will have to go around, so you'll be expecting that northerly heading for a few more minutes.
3: Copy.
0: Good afternoon, Ryanair 421 Whiskey, descend for level 250 to direct Charlie, Oscar November.
2: Ryanair 521 Whiskey, Shannon Control identified and clears to Hexpo.
0: Direct to Hexpo, Ryanair 521.
2: And Ryanair 521 Whiskey, continue to descend by level 200.
0: Okay, descend for level 200, Ryanair 521.
1: Medivac 118, that's the COVID calculator.

0: 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Continue climb to flight level 210.
1: Roger, climb to flight level 210.
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0: Runway 4 Delta Hotel, resume my navigation to Derek.
1: I'm navigating to Derek, runway 4 Delta Hotel.

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1: 121.4, goodbye, Ryan 4 Delta Hotel.
2: Convoy 4890 is leveling at 300.
0: Convoy 4890, Shannon control identified, continue descent to flight level 80.
2: Continue down to flight level 80, Convoy 4890.
0: Delta Fox Echo Echo Lima, flight heading 060.
3: Heading 060, Lima.
0: Fox Hotel Romeo Bravo X-ray, continue climbing flight level 290.
1: Flight 290, Hotel X-ray.

0: Sam, hello, Ryanair 7483, Juliet 75992. We're on a heading of 210 for weather.
1: Ryanair 7483, Juliet, China Control identified. Continue flying flight level 240, report wind clear weather.
0: And flight level 240, we call you with clear weather, Ryanair 7483.

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1: 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Resume on navigation to Tulsa.
0: Standard low in and out on the Alpha Taxi, final number 203, standard final number 240, last
1: Runner 9 Papa Alpha Shannon Control identified. I know it's not in the plan, but Route 2 Tube in Tiny Uniform Victor Echo November.
0: Okay, Route 9 Tube and Runner 9 Papa Alpha.
2: Runner 521 Whiskey, we're going to go.
1: Runner 521 Whiskey, continue descent to flight level 100.
2: Yeah, descent flight level 100, Runner 521.
1: Delta Echo Lima, contact Dublin with the heading 135, that's from 655 flight. Hotel Romeo Bravo X, continue climb to flight level 330. Runner 9 Papa Alpha, continue climb to flight level 300. Runner 521 Whiskey, clear to Elgos.
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0: Roger, that's copied, and that's the only change.
1: Very good, very good.
0: Charlie 284, Roger, report one ready for lower.
1: We'll go to report.
2: Sam, hello, Shamrock 1, X-ray Lima, passing flight level 149, climb flight level 160 to Acre. Venner, climb flight level 280, Shamrock 1, X-ray Lima.

0: Connor, good afternoon, runway 521, Whiskey, descend from level 100 to Elkirk.
1: Runway 521, Whiskey, Connor Tower, good afternoon, continue to Elkirk. Expect the Isle of Zulu report from at 26 with no delay. We cleared now flight level 80, and next report Elkirk.
0: Okay, direct to Elkirk, expect Isle of Zulu runway 26, and no delays, continue descend from level 80, runway 521, Whiskey.

0: Alaska Mercator 6, 7 to 4,000 feet, climbing flight level 90, heading 210 for weather. We need it for another 10 miles.
1: Shamrock 886, roger, that is copy radar contact. Continue climb flight level 240 and resume on navigation to Lasno when clear.
0: Flight level 240, clear weather, direct Lasno, Shamrock 886.
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0: 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Goodbye.
1: 135,
0: 230, Convoy 4890, contact Shannon, approach 121.4, goodbye.
2: 121.4, Convoy 4890.
0: And Charlie 284.
2: Charlie 284.
0: Charlie 284, top cover today will be 131.150.
2: 31150, Charlie 284.
0: Shamrock 886, continue climb to flight level 260.
1: 95260, Shamrock 886.
3: Shannon, good afternoon. Mike Delta Alpha Whiskey November, descending flight level 180, Brandon.
0: Mike Delta Alpha Whiskey November, Shannon control identified. Just for information, Mike Whiskey November, the Gando ILS 21 will be available if you wish.
3: That was going to be the next question. If you could move to the Gando, of course.
0: Mike Whiskey November, clear to Gando and continue descent flight level 160.
3: Gamdo now descending flight level 160, my question number.
0: Six Mike Bravo, continue descent flight level 100.

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0: I do have my crossing up there, I see the of last north 1604.

0: Whistle, Sabu Swan Alpha, Echo 1 Whistle.
1: Alpha 1 Whistle, cleared Island Zulu, approach runway 26, report 5 DME.
0: Yeah, let's do approach 26, approach 5 DME, right now, 5 2 1 Whistle. 1 for now, 1 to
2: 9, 8, 5, 5, 5, 5, 5, 5, 5, 5, 5, 5, 5, 5, 5, 5, 5, 5, 5, 5, 5, 5, 5, 5, 5, 5, 5, 5, 5, 5, 5, 5, 5, 5, 5, 5, 5, 5, 5, 5, 5, 5,
0: 5, 5, 5, 5, 5, 5, 5, 5, 5, 5, Connex, good day again, it's Liner 6 Mike Bravo. We're passing 147, descending flight level 100, inbound to Hexbo, and we're on the radial 090 and 45 miles.
1: And a 6 Mike Bravo, good afternoon, continue to Hexbo, expect the ILS Zulu report from at 26, no delay. And we clear flight level 80, next report 30 DME.
0: Descend flight level 80, clear direct to Hexbo, for the ILS Zulu for runway 26. And say again, DME, Ryanair 6 Mike Bravo.
1: Yeah, 30 miles, 30.
0: 30 miles, thank you.

0: Hotel Runway 70 Tango requesting airfield weather.
1: Runway 70 Tango, the surface wind 220 degrees, 10 knots. Runway 26 for departure, temperature 11, dew point 10 degrees, QNH 904.
0: Local copy QNH 904, Runway 70 Tango 2.
2: Runway 5 to 1, Ray's gear, 5 miles.
3: Shamrock 496, China Control identified. Continue flying to flight level 300.
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0: 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Tango Uniform Victor Echo November.
1: Pop up at Tuvan, Tama Oscar, for medicine.
2: 70, enter further shortly.
3: D7, flight level 70, Reiner, 65 Bravo.

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0: 0994 hectopascals, and report established on the localizer on R6Y Bravo.
1: And a 521 Whiskey on the ground, time 4-4 at the end, 180 backtrack, vacate via Alpha, parking stand 2 Romeo with Marshall.
0: Right, we'll proceed with the backtrack, leave via Alpha to stand 2 Romeo with the Marshall, and 521 Whiskey, thank you.
2: Runway 784H, trying to control identified. Continue descent to flight level 160.

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1: 6 Mike Bravo, descend 3,000 feet, cleared Islet Zulu, report runway 26 and report 5DME.
0: Send 3,000 feet, clear for Islet Zulu, runway 26, we call 5DME, Ryanair 6 Mike Bravo.
2: Charlie 284, descent to flight level 80, further at your discretion. No known traffic to effect. Shannon QNH 9 and 6 hectopascals.
3: Descent flight level 80, below no known discretion. Shannon QNH 9 and 6, Charlie 286,
2: and Charlie 284, at point Romeo clear to enter Shannon control airspace, climbing to flight level 90. At
3: waypoint Romeo clear to enter Shannon control airspace, flight level 90, and contact descent 24.7, Charlie 284.
2: Paper 124.7, and if no comms, you can try 119.075.
3: Roger, 1-1, or sorry, 124.7.

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1: Runner 69 Kilo Fox, channel control, identify, confirm request level.
0: 2404 today, Runner 69 Kilo Fox.
1: Runner 69 Kilo Fox, continue climb side level 240.

0: 26 Mike Bravo, we have a moderate to heavy shower at the field at this time. Visibility to the east 10 kilometres, to the west we're down to about 4,000 metres.
1: Understood, Ryanair, 6 Mike Bravo. Approaching 5 miles, Ryanair, 6 Mike Bravo.
0: 26 Mike Bravo, the surface wind 230 degrees, 10 knots, runway 26, clear to land.
1: Clear to land to 6, Ryanair, 6 Mike Bravo.

0: Good day, Pioneer 9 Gulf Coast, Pacific level 240, level 2.
1: Pioneer 9 Gulf Coast, Shannon Control identified. Cleared to Archer, continue descent, flight level 140.
0: Pacific level 140,
1: Pioneer 9 Gulf Coast. 7848, continue descent, flight level 80, contact Shannon approach 121.4, goodbye.
0: 7801.4, Pioneer.

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1: 65 Bravo, that's copy, sir. You can advise me of your intentions and the reasons when you're ready.
0: Yeah, I just had a heavy shower. We lost the visibility there at about 200 feet. So yeah, we're climbing straight ahead in the sport, climbing to 5,000 feet and standby, Minor 65 Bravo.
1: 65 Bravo, copy. Next report established in the hold, ICBIB 5,000 feet.
0: Well, go, Reiner 65 Bravo.

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1: Secure,
0: I'm 9, Golf Golf, clear to give off.
1: 51, 51, 51.

0: Tower Rhino, 6 Mike Bravo.
1: 6 Mike Bravo target.
0: Yes, sir. So we're thinking we'll do maybe 2 or 3 laps of the hold here at ICBIB, wait for that tower to pass, and make another approach for the ILS for 2-6.
1: 6 Mike Bravo, that's copy. You can advise when you're ready.
0: Thank you very much. Do you have any radar there for the shower of how fast it's moving through?
1: Negative.

0: Victor, Yankee Charlie Echo, what are you?
1: Tower 3, Yankee Shannon Control, I identified. Continue climb to flight level 290.
0: Flight level 290, Shannon Control.

0: Have a day on 44 Michael Towers, Michael Tower 2, 2 to the 2.9.
1: Brian 44 Michael Towers, channel control identified, continue defense flight level 200.

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1: Brian 69, Kilo Fox, descend flight level 100.
0: 10-1, Hydro, Brian 69.
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2: 99, 189 with 4 on board, lifted off Galway Hospital. Running back to Egonos, I'm on route 25 minutes, we'll be running 3 knots.
3: Correct, Session Rescue 118, that is copy of the port, Max altitude en route.
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3: Echo 182, Shannon information, reach you 5, homie.
1: 9 golf, golf contact, port approach 119, decimal 9, goodbye.
4: Port approach, port approach, the general, sir.
1: Ryanair 44, Mike Hotel, contact Dublin 135, 655, goodbye.
4: 135,
3: Ryanair, 116, goodbye. Airco 112, Shannon.

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3: Airfoil 102, we're airborne now from a place west of Enniscorthy, 1,300 feet at 997 with 5 POB and we're routing to Baldonnan for fuel, estimating Baldonnan at 1620.
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Mediwake 118, Shannon. Mediwake 118, be advised, there is currently an aircraft going around and coming to do heavy showers of rain. Mediwake 118, you can contact Connect for zone entry on 130.705.

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1: Alright, 70 Tango clear Connacht Luton via Elgux 1 Bravo. Flight over 90, squawk 4220.
0: Clear to Luton off the Elgux 1 Bravo. Climb flight level 90, squawk 4220. Ryanair 870 Tango.
1: Take that correct.
2: Ryanair 80 Kilo Papa requests last letter report.
1: Alright, 0 Kilo Papa Tower, wind is 220 degrees, 10 knots. 2.6 for departure, temperatures plus 10 degrees, QNH 9 or 9 or 4 hectopascals. Runway surface condition is wet.
2: All copy. Temperature?
1: Temperature 10 degrees.
2: Perfect. QNH 994 right now.
3: Coast Guard, this is Medevac 118.
1: Medevac 118, Connacht Tower then.
3: Good afternoon, sir. Medevac 118, the Western 118.
1: To the Galway
3: Risk,
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3: Temperature
1: 8
3: to the zone remaining clear, all thanks.
1: That is copy, thanks. Call QNH is 9 or 9 or 4 hectopascals.
3: 9 or 4 setting 9, any thanks.

0: Ryanair 69 Kilo Foxtrot contact carrier now 123325 radar service terminate. 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

0: down in Airport 102, just by Baltic last time, and push to Dublin 1195.
1: Aircrow 112, Dublin and 118, decimal 5, flight.
0: Dublin 118, thanks, Aircrow 112. Shannon, good afternoon, this is Shamrock 119, out of flight level 120 to flight level 160. Speaker. Flight level 280 to Resno, Shamrock 119.

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1: 6-5 Bravo, Tower, good.
0: Do you have any update of the weather situation at the field now?
1: Yeah, it looks to have cleared. There is a shower out to the west coming through, but it looks light.
0: That's fine. So we're happy to route over towards the 291 point after this lap of the hold, if that's okay for Ryanair 6-5 Bravo.
1: R6 Mike Bravo, affirm when ready, route to the Kilo November 291.
0: When ready, direct to the Kilo November 291, Ryanair 6-5 Bravo. We're routing direct to the Kilo November 291 now, Ryanair 6-5 Bravo.
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0: Tower, Radar 6 Mike Bravo. Can we route to KSB for another ILS Zulu for runway 26?
1: Six Mike Bravo, affirm. Would you like to route direct to KSB or Kilo November 2901 first?
0: No, we'll do Kilo November 2901 first and then KSB. Thank you, Radar 6 Mike Bravo.
1: Roger. And your next port is the Kilo November 2901.
0: I report Kilo November 2901, Radar 6 Mike Bravo.

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1: 6 Mike Bravo, clear ILS Zulu 26, report that 5DME.
0: Clear for the ILS Zulu 26, we'll call it 5DME, Radar 6 Mike Bravo. And just for information, if we do have to make another missed approach, we'll be diverting to Shannon.
1: That's copy, thank you.

0: Scott Tower, this is Medevac 118. That's us, well clear now to the northeast route going on route with Sligo Tower 122.1. Many thanks, speak to you later.
1: Medevac 118, thank you and all the best.
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4: Stand flight level 100, Rhino 4.

0: Good evening, Ryanair. Go on top of Charlie Bikeman, flight level 61, climbing flight level 900.
1: Ryanair 21, Papa Charlie, good day, climbing flight level 260 and direct Tulsa.
0: Climbing flight level 260, direct Tulsa, Ryanair. Go on top of Charlie.

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1: Alright, 70 Tango, taxi, holding point Alpha, hold short 26.
0: Holding point Alpha, hold short runway 26, runway 70 Tango.

0: Hello, Shamrock 1, Tango Victor, heading 310, device automatic, climbing flight level 160, passing flight level 140. Level 280, Shamrock 1, Tango Victor.
1: 1, Tango Victor, wind clear of weather, direct Reznor.
0: Wind clear of weather, direct Reznor, Shamrock 1, Tango Victor.
2: And 5 miles, Reznor, 6 miles, Bravo.
3: 6 Mike Bravo, surface wind 230 degrees 8 knots, runway 26, clear to land.
2: Clear to land 26, runway 6 Mike Bravo.
0: 295.
1: KLM 70 off, as the day climb flight level 290.
4: Level 290, 70 off.

0: KLM 70 Alpha, direct to Dixie, Delta India, Quebec, Sierra Echo.
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3: And if you can report even the frequency, this is for traffic.
2: We'll go, we'll give you a call just approaching, probably just around 3 that we may need to try to carry a space with the ROL.

0: Delta Juliet. Delta 240 Echo.
1: 989 Delta Juliet. Say you can disregard the restrictions to stand flight level 140. Gemstone 18 Kilo, descend flight level 100.
0: Descend flight level 100, Gemstone 18 Kilo.

0: Ryanair 1 November Hotel, descend flight level 65, transition 11.
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1: Good day, climb level 310, 70 Alpha.
2: Oceano, good afternoon, Portugal 13 Alpha Uniform, 620 Tupunet.
0: Portugal 13 Delta Uniform, good day, descend flight level 200.
2: 200,
0: Ryanair 89 Delta Juliet, direct to give all.
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0: Delta Juliet, descend flight level 100.
2: Flight level 100, Ryanair 89 Delta Juliet.
3: Delta Tower, hello again, it's Ryanair 80 Kilo Papa. With QNH 10, correction 99 for hectopascal, request the project clearance back to Faro.
0: Ryanair 89 Delta Juliet, not above 270 now.
3: 215. Clear to Faro by the Algo 1 Bravo departure, contact level 90, Scorpio 215, Ryanair 80 Kilo Papa. Do you got correction?

0: Portugal, 13 Delta Uniform, contact Dublin, 135.655, good day.
1: 35655,
2: good
1: day, Mr. Charlie, 135.
2: Charlie, good afternoon, Boomax 9 Sierra Quebec, 208 for flight level 240 to Dagos. Fine, flight level 250, Boomax 9 Sierra Quebec.
3: Flight 870 Tango, contact Shannon, 119.075, good day.
2: 119.075, for the Ryanair 870 Tango bus. Shannon Cassell, good afternoon, Ryanair 870 Tango, passing 3590 Squawk 4220 on the Elgin 1 Bravo. Control 230 and S 870 Tango.

0: Ryanair 1 November Hotel, continue with Kerry 123.325, radar service terminated. Goodbye.
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0: Blumax 9 Sierra Spec, climb flight level 300 and after takeoff, Bamba.
1: Flight level 300, takeoff, after takeoff, Bamba. Relax, 9 Sierra, come back, thank you.

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0: Shannon, good afternoon, Ryanair 15 Echo Papa, Delta 5-7-1-3-1, climbing 160 on course to Pelican.
1: Ryanair 15 Echo Papa, good day, climb flight level 300.
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0: Robert Swan. 9 and 9 Foxtrot Romeo at the day, classified level 230.
1: Flight level 230, request the heading right 270 and 9 Foxtrot.
0: That's approved.
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0: 9 for front, and we are able to turn to the right now.
1: Ryanair 9, Foxtrot Romeo, Roger, turn right, fly heading 060.
0: Right, heading 060, Ryanair 9 for front, thank you very much.
2: Hello, Mark 860, climbing flight level 210, we're tracking that go past level 100 now.
1: Mark 860, good day, climbing flight level 230.
2: Climbing flight level 230, Shamagate 60.

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0: And Sean, good afternoon. This is Sean Malcolm Golf Apple Jet of 12.3 coming from level 160. Course 3614 on our radar heading of 310 degrees for weather avoidance. You can take a left turn heading 295. Heading 295 degrees and climb level 2, climb level 260 on Sharmark 1 Golf Apple.
1: 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Goodbye.

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1: Roger, next altitude. 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

0: 180 kilo, Papa surface wind 220 degrees, 10 knots, runway 26, clear takeoff.
1: 26, clear for takeoff, 180 kilo, Papa.
2: Dark Kilo again, runway 1 Alpha Alpha, on stand 1 Lima. Request departure clearance to Liverpool, QNH 995.
0: 1 Alpha Alpha, clear contact Liverpool via Algux 1 Bravo, flight level 90, squawk 7654.
2: Algux 1 Bravo, coming to flight level 90, squawk 7654, Ryanair 1 Alpha Alpha.
0: You got correct.

0: 180 Kilo Papa, contact Shannon, 119.075, good night.
1: Shannon, 119.075, have a good day, I'll take care, 180 Kilo Papa.
2: Control, very good afternoon, Ryanair 82 Kilo Papa, passing 3200, climbing flight level 90 on the Elgux departure. Sector 15, stay firm. Flight level 280, Ryanair 82 Kilo Papa.

0: 3258, passing 2,000 feet to 5,000 feet, second on the runway 79. That continues heading 10 miles.
1: Ryanair 2258, channel control, identified same unrestricted flight level 150.2 off weather.
0: Hello, unrestricted flight level 150, Wilco 3258.

0: 2258. We can take a left turn towards Coombe or Cork for the time being.
1: LFC 258, can you take a left turn to Entex?
0: Yeah, left turn to Entex on LFC 258.
1: LFC 258 and left turn to Entex and continue climb to 7190.
0: Left turn towards Entex and taxi from 0190 on LFC 258.
1: Final 80 Kilo Papa Concept Shannon 134.260.
0: Roger 4260, goodbye, runner 80 Kilo Papa.

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1: Stellar 04 November, channel control identified, continue to function, level 8
0: 0. Continue to level 220, Stellar 04 November.

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0: good evening, 2190, Southside level 48, Southside level 90, Bucks Papa.
1: Ryanair 9008, channel control, identified, time unrestricted to flight level 270, to 2 band up.
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0: 121.4, Stella 04 November, bye.
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Shamrock 49 Delta. Shamrock 49 Delta, Shamrock 49 Delta, Shamrock 49 Delta, Shamrock 49 Delta, Shamrock 49 Delta, Shamrock 49 Delta, Shamrock 49 Delta, Shamrock 49 Delta, Shamrock 49 Delta, Shamrock 49 Delta, Shamrock 49 Delta, Shamrock 49 Delta, Shamrock 49 Delta, Shamrock 49 Delta, Shamrock 49 Delta, Shamrock 49 Delta, Shamrock 49 Delta, Shamrock 49 Delta, Shamrock 49 Delta, Shamrock 49 Delta, Shamrock 49 Delta, Shamrock 49 Delta, Shamrock 49 Delta, Shamrock 49 Delta, Shamrock 49 Delta, Shamrock 49 Delta, Shamrock 49 Delta, Shamrock 49 Delta, Shamrock 49 Delta, Shamrock 49 Delta, Shamrock

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0: 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Are you still happy for us to enter and backtrack?
1: Yes, I'm not an inbound.
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0: Echo, there's a Ryanair 19 early and from. We're sitting about level 200 we're found current.
1: Ryanair 19 over Romeo Foxtrot, Charlie Control, identified, continue to send to flight level 160, cleared on the current queue, Delta arrivals on the queue.
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0: 119.075 with the head Runner 1 Alpha Alpha, bye bye. Shannon, good evening, Runner 1 Alpha Alpha, common fillable 090, heading 211 degrees to avoid.
2: Runner 1 Alpha Alpha, confirm passing level and confirm squawk.
0: Passing 4,100 feet, climb fill up on 90, squawking 7654, Rhino 1 Alpha Alpha. Climb fill up all 230, marker Rhino 1 Alpha Alpha.

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Left 10, direct, open, right now, 1 Alpha Alpha.

0: Flyno 190 Romeo Foxtrot, continue to send to flight level 100. Shannon approach 121 Decimal 4, bye bye.
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0: passenger is Ryanair 423 Romeo, passing flight number 54, flight number 130, direct contact.
1: Flight 423 Romeo, Shannon Control, identify, climb unrestricted to flight number 210.
0: Climb unrestricted to flight number 210, Ryanair 423 Romeo.

0: Good afternoon, Shannon Control. November 2, Charlie is the 5000, climbing flight level 900.
1: November 2, Charlie, Shannon Control, identified. Continue climb unrestricted flight level 230.
0: Unrestricted flight level 230, November 2, Charlie.
1: November 2, Charlie, clear to Norlock.
0: Clear to Norlock, 2 Charlie.

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1: Flight number 270, Ryanair 423, Romeo.
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1: Flight number 290, 270.

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1: 134.6,
0: right now, 4-2-3, Romeo, grab up. Thank you. November 2, Charlie, contact Shannon, 134.6, please get off.
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0: Congratulations, Alpha 7 Tango Echo, identified level 220 and 94.
1: 7 Tango Echo, Shannon, good evening, identified descent flight level 200.
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0: QNH
1: 9 8, contact us for Northeast Bay, now on route to Athlone. The size of the estimation 1748. Echo 12, Shannon Roger. Next report, closing out at Athlone, this night for traffic.
0: Request Echo, yes, call.

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0: Sorry. Could we come from left back to heading 1603 for about 15 miles due west?
1: Roger, Alpha X-ray. Affirm deviate as required and your clear flight level 2.
0: At the time, flight level 280 deviate as required and flight 3 Alpha X-ray.

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1: Roger, direct.
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0: sir. Charlie 284, how'd you read?
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0: Roger, 555, City Hall Co. We are level 5,000 feet, walking 000. Moving towards our point of flight, 10 miles to go, and we're a little bit early, requesting climb clearance to join control airspace on the route towards back.
1: Charlie 284, Roger, you're clear to enter Santa controlled airspace on decline flight level 170, direct track to Balmont.
0: Roger, clear to climb flight level 170, direct path, 7-3-4.
1: Charlie 284, I'm ready, squawk 3703.
0: Squawk 3703, Charlie 284.
1: Ryanair 7887, Channel Good Day, identified direct to Ledgo, final flight level 230.
0: Time 230, Ledgo, Ryanair 7887.
1: Convoy 4890, final flight level 300.
2: Flight level 300, convoy 4890.

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0: 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Good evening, Irish 290 6 ending flight level 230.
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1: And SH2 is the Fox, channeling a day, confirm squawk.
0: Squawk 0540, China SH2 is the Fox.
1: SH2 is the Fox, thank you, identified in climb flight level 290.
0: Climb flight level 290, Lima Line SH2 is the Fox.

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0: 17 Charlie, contact London, 129-380, okay? Gemstone, 17 Charlie,
2: 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Go ahead.
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1: good. Brian RC 256, shining control, eyes on flight, continue to send 25W200.
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Thank you.

0: Shannon Control, Homeland 801, including EMA, speed level 290,
1: Homeland 801, Shannon Control, identified, continue to bounce with factor 90, to Tolkien, to join the Blooper 3 Delta arrival on your 24.
0: Roger, cleared to Tolkien, from the island 24, and level 90, Homeland
1: 01. Homeland 801, just confirmed, cleared on the Blooper 3 Delta arrival on your 24.
0: The Looper 3 arrival, 3 Delta arrival for Rome, 24, Homeland 01.

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Everything direct Carrick Finn and request descent. Can we request Delta Lima 106? Via CFN for 48 Delta. Sorry, Delta Lima 106 via CFN.

0: Control 48 Delta, be clear to enter Shannon Control Airspace, on track Delta Lima 106.
1: Clear to join Shannon Control Airspace, on track Delta Lima 106, the current fleet, Shannon Control 48 Delta.
2: Shannon, Jameson 4 Delta. Yeah, our request is to join via the CFN to Delta Lima 106, so crossing the CFN first, then a right turn to Delta Lima 106, is that okay?

0: Control, good afternoon, Air Portugal. 1325, crossing flight level 147, flight level 190 to Pipa.
1: Air Portugal, 1325, Center Control, identified. Continue climb unrestricted to flight level 230, get to Bamba.
0: Correct, Bamba, and restricted climb flight level 230, Portugal, 1325.
1: So 48 Delta, skip to Charlie Fox, November, and then expect Delta Lima 106.
2: Echo the Charlie Fox on November and expect Delta Lima 106, Delta 4 Delta. Delta 9805, Delta 4 Delta. Thanks, have a good evening.

0: I would get 1325, contact Shannon, 134, decimal 630, bye-bye.
1: Shannon, control 134630, approach 1325, bye-bye.

0: 7-3, Kansai Coast Approach, 119 at this 19 at Glaston.
1: Thank you, Dave. Thank you. Au revoir.
0: Au revoir.
1: Sunny SCP-2 laser, Sunday Control.
0: Say again?
1: Sunday SCP-2 laser, Sunday Control.
0: And who would that be?
1: That would be CAS, XD CAS.
0: From SCP-2?
1: Yes, ASM and Tony and Claire. Targetoid.
0: And who would I say hello from?
1: Oh, Kevin Kilmer from the phone.
0: Okay, I'll do that.
1: Look.

0: Stellar 04 November for Weather 130 on heading 030.
1: Stellar 04 November, channel control, identify continue climb unrestricted to platinum 230 and when ready to panic.
0: Okay, we'll go
1: flight
0: level 230 climbing and quit the static. Stellar 04 November.

0: control, the limit on our 2-2-2 to Delta, passing the number, 75-17, go ahead.
1: Ryanair 2-2, Super Delta, standing control, Aragon to flight, climb unrestricted to flight level 230, and clear to let go.
0: Let's go, climb 230, Ryanair 2-2-2, Delta.

0: Control, good evening, Renair 63 Whiskey, passing level 268 for level 200, Ratchet Laguna.
1: Renair 683 Whiskey, Shannon Control, identified speed on conversion 290 left, okay, that.
0: Maintaining 290 left, Renair 663.
1: Ryanair 5 Tango Golf, Shannon Control, identified, descend to flight level 200, speed and conversion 270 knots. Ryanair 5
0: Tango Golf, conversion 270 knots.
1: Copy.

0: 6833, what's your report to CCW135, just move 655.
1: 35655, we'll just get out of here. Thank you,
0: bye. Bye-bye. Ryanair 22 Kilo Delta, continue climbing to Factory 290.
1: Okay, 290, Ryanair 22 Kilo Delta.

0: I have 5 Tango Golf. Report the seat to Dublin 135, decimal 655.
1: 135, 655, 655, 655.

0: Delta 04, November, descend to flight level 150, arrange descent to cross select flight level 150 or below.
1: Copy, descend to flight level 150, and we'll cross, 0-4, November.

0: I'm leaving the Union for permission. Lima, finish my name and descending flight level 250 from Lima.
1: Ground
0: Air,
1: uniform channel control, identified, continue to send you a flight level 220.
0: Continue to descend to level 220 and exit for

0: Ryanair 850 uniform, descend to flight level 80, clear taken to Delta, arrival runway 34.
1: Descending to level 080, and clear taken to Delta, arrival runway 34, Ryanair 850 uniform.
0: Area 9067, standing control identified, descend to flight level 140, cleared on the Super 2 Delta arrival, runway 24.
1: Just confirm your cleared level 140. Clear to schedule 140. Confirm.

0: 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Good day.
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0: Ryanair 81
1: Yankee Quebec,
0: South Quebec, 160, Bamba, 190, Ryanair 81 Yankee Quebec, Shannon identifies clear to Bamba, climb flight 290.
1: Bamba, 290, Bamba, Ryanair 81 Yankee Quebec.

0: Liner 81 Yankee South, contact Shannon 134.630. Good day.
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1: Ground zero, UPS 249.
0: BTS 249, continue climb for level 190.
1: Fly level 190, UPS 249.
2: Shaman evening, Shaman 740, passing 129, climbing flight level 190, Ziba.
0: Shaman 740, Shannon Control, identified, continue present heading, climb unrestricted to flight level 290.
2: Present heading, climb unrestricted flight level 290, Shaman 740.
1: Do you need the 250 knot speed restriction for UPS 249?
0: UPS 249 and no ACC speed restriction.
1: UPS 249,
0: Atlanta 59022, continue to center flight level 80.
3: Descent level 82, 59022.

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1: Heading Shannon 134, 630, Denmark 740, thank you.

0: 24 9 at the center 7170 and report to seat to Dublin 135 decimal
1: 655. 135 decimal 655 descent level 170 249 will report to seat.
0: Thank you. Atlanta 5 9 at 22 from section and approach 121 decimal point.
2: 1 decimal 4 on the 592.
1: Was that frequency again for UGS 249?
0: UGS 249 a second.
1: What's the frequency again?
0: UGS 249 at frequency 135 decimal 655.
1: 135 655, thank you.

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I'm trying to move 360 right now, Shamrock 109.

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0: Thank you, Jeff.

sending you there in area 55 Bravo Yankee, 55 Bravo 150 Vega. Passing level 140, I got 55 Bravo. Clear to Silver Display, contact Diego, coming from level 250, I got 55 Bravo. Let's confirm the flight level. Interest climb for level 280, thank you, and 5-5 range.

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1: Ryanair 3357, center control identified, climb under circuit effective in 270, clear to inject.
0: Climb under circuit, fly level 270, clear to inject, Ryanair 3357.
1: Ryanair 55, Bravo Yankee, contact Shannon, 134.260.
2: 34260, Ryanair 55, Bravo Yankee, bye.

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1: What's that, 655 is Dublin Rhino 109 X-ray,
0: take it away. Okay.

0: drop us them on Tango Quebec, request left turn 180.
1: 491 Tango Quebec, turn left turning 180 and confirm passing level.
0: Passing 2,500 left turning 180 is clear. 491 Tango Quebec.
1: 471 Tango Quebec, channel control identified and time to front level 230 unrestricted. Report to your brother.
0: Back to the 180 unrestricted, 471 Tango Quebec, and report clear of right now.
1: 471 Tango Quebec, almost wreck, time to flight level 230 and report clear of weather.
0: Roger, back to flight level 230 and report clear of weather, 471 Quebec.
1: Final 3357, contact Shannon, 134, 630.
0: 534, 620, Shannon, 3510, thank you.

0: Coast on 110 to Quebec. For how long do you expect the heading? Coast on 110 to Quebec. Resume on indication in the left turn to Liffey and continue climbing to flight level 270.
1: Left turn to Liffey and flight level 270.
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0: station calling Gogente. Station calling Shaman Gogente. Ryanair 17 November Tango, Shannon Control, identified, descend to flight level 200. Ryanair 17 November Tango, Shannon Control, do you read?
1: Departure, greetings, French Coast 9, November 2005, Shannon Control.
0: French Coast 9er, November, Shannon Control, identified, find shift flight level 170 when ready, you're cleared, Oscar.
1: Roger, and cloud 2170, French Coast 9, November.
2: Good afternoon, Ryanair 17 November, Tango, descending, flight level 220 to Pune.
0: Ryanair 17 November, Tango, Shannon Control, you are identified, descend to flight level 200.
2: Descend flight level 200, Ryanair 17 November, Tango.

0: Quebec, so that's nice.
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0: Ryanair 924, request level 37.
1: Ryanair 924, center control, climb 5th flight level 370. Maximum 1 Tango Sky, center climb 5th flight level 350.
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1: 34260,
0: identified. Ryanair 9024, standing control. Can I just do a thumb check? Thank you, sir. 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
1: 134.260.
0: Niner, November, November. What's the final request of the crew?
1: 2170, November, November.
0: Perfect. Thank you, sir. 109er at Resno, contact Stanwick Radio, HF46.1. 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
1: 4651,
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1: all the way. Ryanair 924, number 1, 3426.
0: Ryanair 924, thank you, sir, still identified.

0: Postman 1 Tango Quebec, Symphony with London Phase 132.860. Just confirming that frequency there, 132.860. That's 132.86.
1: 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Thank you, bye bye.

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0: 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Have a good time. Post Niner, November, November. Contact Dublin, please. 135.655. Good night.
2: 135.655. 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Good night.
0: Ryanair 27 Uniform Charlie, standing control. Good day, you are identified to continue descent flight level 80.

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0: Affirm, please, sir. Squawk 6615, thank you.
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0: Thank you. Continue on that squawk until Atari. 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

0: 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Radar contact confirmed, passing flight level.
1: Passing flight level 130.
0: Minus 7132, Shining, thank you. Radar contact, climb to flight level 230, unrestricted, clear to Bamba.
1: Climb 230, unrestricted, clear to Bamba, right now, 7132.

0: 051 Shannon Claw, good day, squawk 7653.
1: 7653,
0: confirm, 051. Affirm, 7653.
1: 7653.

0: Express 051 is identified clear to Gori, Absalom. Sorry, 051 is identified here from Agori to Absalom.
1: Southbound N5 and Agori of Westworld Express 051.
0: From that point after, Agori was Absalom. Alpha Papa.
1: Agori at Westworld Express 051.
0: 0732, sun 25 over 250.
2: 5 by 7 over 250, 7 by 250.

0: 7387, good evening, identify clear to NGEX, classified level 230, just say you're passing level 2.
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0: Affirmative, flight level 230.

0: Shannon, and good afternoon, November 799, Quebec, Sierra 277, descending 190.
1: November 799, Quebec, Sierra, Shannon, good evening, identify descent flight level 80, cleared on the on-bank seat.
0: All right, descent to 8, level 380, and descent via the on-bank seat, Delta 799, Quebec, Sierra.
1: RKN 991 at Atari, Quebec, Shamrock 4651. Surveyor service is terminated. Bye bye.
0: Hey,
1: sir, sir. It's HF 4651 for Shamrock. Bye now.
0: 4651, but now we've got RKN 991. Bye bye.

0: Charlie 38, Shannon sign, 50270.
1: 5270, come out.
0: November 799, Quebec Sierra, contact Shannon approach, 121.4, good morning.
1: 21.4, good day, 799, Quebec Sierra.

0: Pardon, hello, Ryanair 9 Yankee Hotel with your inspiration and address to bottom descending flight level 2 only.
1: Sorry, Ryanair Yankee Hotel, China, good evening, identified. I've actually got no traffic for you, sir. If you can call double 135.655, 135.655,
0: 135.655, 9 Yankee Hotel, thank you, good night.

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1: Go ahead, Ryanair, straight up.
0: Okay, sir, just have crossing traffic at 3-2. If you stop at flight level 310, I'll be able to give you more directory shortly.
1: Okay, stop climbing at 310, Ryanair, straight up.
0: We should have more directory in the next few minutes.
1: All right.

0: 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FedEx 7, flight level 322.
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0: flight number 322.
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1: Very cool, I know you're flying for some reason.
0: Yeah, flight actually starts quite soon. Another 2 hours though, and all the door plans are there.

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1: Postman 354, Ocean. Good evening, identify and advise ready for your Ocean 7.
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1: 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Four six five one. 4651. 4651.

0: Johnny Raymond, Lima, Rio Tower, descending 5020, about 2 miles.
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0: Baron, good evening. Runner 517 Romeo, climbing 190, Hotel Pampa.
1: Runner 517 Romeo, Shannon, good evening. And then 5925
0: 2902, runner 517 Romeo.
1: Fairchild, you can reach to Barney now.
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0: 239 has been in contact with Chumley 4651. 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Good night.
1: Four six five one. 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Goodbye. Oh, thank you.

Direct to pickle, United 3928.

0: Shannon, good evening. My name is 737 X-ray. This is on the flight level 240.
1: Hi, 737 X-ray, Shannon. Good evening. Identified. 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
0: High speed, direct to Gibble, runner 737.
1: 737 X-ray, descend to flight level 140.
0: Descend to flight level 140, runner 737 X-ray.

0: any challenge that evening identified. United 9, question United 392 HNS. Did you receive your time restrictions at pickle of not later than 2142? So 2142 or earlier at pickle?
1: Yes, we did 2142 or earlier, and we are planning to pick up 2142.

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0: Delta 4, Mike, Shannon, good evening. Send them on through level 720 to level.
1: In a moment, 31 Shannon, good evening. Identify descent flight level 120. You're cleared on the evacuation
0: level. Papa 1 Romeo, arrival at 120 for the level.

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1: 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Thank you, sir.
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